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1: If you're stuck in traffic or still stuck at work, we have you covered with the biggest old school tunes to get you home.
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1: We're experiencing a shortage with our D negative blood types. So that's the less common types of O negative, A negative and B negative. We'll all be at less than 3 days by Tuesday morning.
0: And that's your latest news update. 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
0: Well, Brendan, just call you Noah's Ark. It's an animal special this morning.
1: It is. They went in two by two, allegedly. Up first this morning, I think we have a late entrant for Fat Bear of the Year. The competition's done and dusted. However, a brown bear has been filmed making an unexpected visit to a farmer's market in Colorado.
0: Oh, looking for the snacks. Yeah. Very clever.
1: In the video, the large brown bear could be seen having a browse of the different food stalls before going straight for the bread.
0: Lovely.
1: It was a bread stall. He's actually very cute, this
0: one. I do the same, to be honest.
1: Yeah. So he's on his back paws. I would call him like small to medium sized.
0: Right.
1: On his back paws, stuffing his face. The owner of the stall said that the bear went straight for the pastries, specifically.
0: Lovely. Sweet treat.
1: So there were like baguettes and loaves, and the bear went for the pastries. In the video, he keeps turning around and looking over his shoulder, kind of to see if there's anyone about to...
0: He's aware of what's going on.
1: Grab him by the scruff of the neck, yeah. Here's how it played out on the news TV station, CBS Colorado.
3: You have to see this video.
4: Yeah,
3: when a bear walked right into a farmer's market in Aspen, just started eating from one of the stands. I was like, yeah, that looks good. Many people attending the market didn't even notice the bear. You can see in the background, they're just kind of walking by, doing their own business. Once people spotted the animal, they called 911 to report it.
1: He kind of did look a bit like Paddington sans clothes.
0: Really?
1: Yeah, like he's quite... If you're in the market,
0: a marmalade sandwich?
1: If you weren't paying attention, you might have thought it was a dog.
0: Okay.
1: Yeah. I think clearly he'd seen the attention the backpack has been getting all week.
0: Probably.
1: And was like, I need to pack on the pounds
0: now
1: to get a few headlines for myself. Finally, I need to tell you about one of the newest recruits to Mexico's police force.
0: Oh.
1: The National Guard has just taken on a 13-month-old Chihuahua.
0: Oh.
1: Named Commando.
0: Hilarious.
1: He's breaking the internet this morning because of the little uniform.
0: Yeah.
1: He's got a tiny police vest across his body.
0: Gorgeous. Right?
1: Like little kind of bulletproof vest. A teeny tiny helmet.
0: Oh, a little hat.
1: And a little body worn camera. And he even
0: has
1: the like the protective kind of goggles, like sunglasses, the visor, right? Mexico's National Guard, it has 350 dogs working with it.
0: Yeah.
1: But they're mostly big dogs like German Shepherds. Right.
0: Okay, so this is something a bit different.
1: Yeah, Commando's the newest and the smallest recruit. He was given to the police by an elderly couple who adopted him and then realised that they just weren't able to look after him.
0: Yeah.
1: You know, little pup now, bundle of energy. So while the bigger dogs find drugs, guns and bombs, Commando's job is being described as more of a community outreach role.
0: Oh, lovely.
1: All he has to do is look cute and let people pet him.
0: Perfect.
1: So the police hope that his smallness will help build trust and create a friendlier image for the force.
0: I'm sure he'll be a huge Instagram star.
1: Yeah, like imagine that your literal job is to turn up and look cute.
0: This is it.
1: Yeah, you do it every morning. He's also been trained to search tight spaces that the bigger dogs can't get into.
0: Yeah.
1: So here is a bit of the Chihuahua Commando in training. It does just sound like the trainer shouting salsa. Maybe he's been bribed with salsa.
0: What a job.
1: Yeah, he honestly looks like Vicky McClure.
0: Sorry, he looks like Trigger Point.
1: She does. She looks in her bomb-proof gear, Trigger Point.
0: Aww,
1: it's
0: very
1: really cute. So if you're looking to for a bit of cuteness this morning, you can Google Commando the Chihuahua. That is Brendan's bit.
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1: After so many close calls, will we finally get a win on Matchy Matchy? 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
0: At least your nails will look nice as you're scoffing all the chicken fillet rolls.
1: This is it, Brendan. Something for everyone. We have been playing Matchy Matchy, this edition of Matchy Matchy, for over 100 days. We have gotten many twos out of threes.
0: So many recently.
1: And we are wishing, hoping and praying that today is the day we will finally match three words with one lucky listener. If someone finally does get a Matchy Matchy, they will win a very long list of incredible prizes. Here's our good pal, AI Matchy Marco.
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0: Oh, I'm so sorry, Matchy Marco. 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
1: True.
0: Good morning to Tara in Clondalkin, who's very excited to play Matchy Matchy. Tara, you're on 98FM. How are you?
4: I'm good. Good morning, everyone.
1: Happy Friday to you, Tara. You're outside.
4: Happy Friday.
1: You're outside the school gate right now. Has your daughter gone in yet, or is she beside you?
4: Oh, she ran in.
0: She's gone.
4: As soon as I told her that we're on the radio, she decided she had to go to her locker so early. So.
0: She's too embarrassed. What's your daughter's name?
4: Leisha.
0: What age is Leisha?
4: She's 14.
0: Oh,
4: so she's
0: at that age.
4: Yeah.
0: She's at that age, is right, Tara.
4: So if I don't win, I'm blaming her.
0: Fair enough. Fair enough. How do you guys normally do when you're listening along to Matchy Matchy?
4: Well, Leisha normally does very well. Like, she'd get two and then the odd time three. So now
0: where
4: that she's
0: she
4: not
0: been
4: here.
0: Running to-
4: Get
0: her
4: back. To her school locker.
1: But Tara, do you know what's great now? If you do get a Matchy Matchy and you win all the prizes, you'll have those chicken fillet rolls all to yourself.
4: That's what I'm looking forward to, the most. Yeah, absolutely.
0: Okay, Tara, let's get down to business. Who would you like to play Matchy Matchy with this morning?
4: Rebecca, please.
1: Oh,
4: Rebecca.
1: Thank you, Tara.
4: Yeah.
0: Off to the soundproof booth. Tara, she's absolutely delighted. She's thrilled.
4: Lovely.
0: Nice one. Any plans for the weekend, Tara?
4: No, nothing this weekend. I've been sick all week, so just gonna chill out. Just take it easy. Yeah,
0: lovely stuff. There's loads to watch on the telly at the moment.
4: Nice chill weekend.
0: Fab. Okay, your first word, Tara, is video.
4: Video player.
0: Your second word is count. C-O-U-N-T.
4: Count. I'll say count. Numbers.
0: Count numbers. And your third word is bean. B-E-A-N. Bean.
4: Bean sprout.
0: Bean sprout. Okay, you're saying video player, count numbers, and bean sprout. Tara in Clondalkin, are we locking them in?
4: Yeah.
0: We're locking them in. And we're getting Rebecca back into the studio from the soundproof booth. Hello, she's moving at pace.
5: I'm back.
0: How was the soundproof booth this Friday morning?
5: There was a lovely bottle of fake tan in there.
0: Oh, nice.
5: Shimmery one.
0: Oh, for the radio awards later on tonight.
1: This is it.
0: Okay, let's get you a Matchy Matchy with Tara in Clondalkin. Your first word is video.
1: Video game.
0: Your second word is count.
1: Count?
0: Yeah. C-O-U-N-T. Count.
1: Okay, count down.
0: And your third word is bean. B-E-A-N.
1: Bean. Oh. Bean bag.
0: Have you got a Matchy Matchy with Tara in Clondalkin this morning?
4: Oh,
0: that is not this morning.
4: No, they were hard That's Leisha's fault. We'll blame Leisha.
0: There was so many options. All great answers this morning. No matches, unfortunately.
4: Raging.
0: Tara said video player.
1: Yeah.
0: Count numbers and bean sprout.
1: Oh, yeah. And I was going to say bean stew at one point.
0: Bean stew.
1: And then is Count Dracula's
0: that's
1: first name?
0: Dracula
4: yeah,
0: came
4: I was
0: going to
4: say Count Dracula because I've been watching it. Yeah, I watched it last weekend. Yeah.
0: It's that time of year.
1: It is.
0: Tara, thank you so much for playing.
4: No problem. Thank you.
0: You can obviously blame Leisha when you pick her up later on.
4: I will. Yeah, I'll be collecting her. It's her fault now. We'll didn't get those chicken fillet rolls.
0: We'll send you a 98FM goodie bag that you don't have to share
4: with
0: Leisha. Okay. Cheers, Tara. Have a great
4: weekend.
0: Thank
4: you so much. You too.
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1: And we are looking for your little win this morning. 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
6: With Verizon. A move towards electric without moving away from what your business needs.
1: There's a delay on the M50 at southbound after Lucan, a crash in the right lane after Ballymount, and Gardner Street is busy from Railway Street to Beresford Place. You won't be late with 98.
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7: Live from the Dublin News Centre, I'm Katie Gallagher. Teachers are to begin industrial action today. It's the latest group to strike as part of a dispute over a new public sector pay deal. 98FM's Ella Anderson has more.
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0: ASDI says the dispute centres on the government's failure to address the gap between public service pay and inflation as a priority in talks on a new national pay deal, while the INTO says it has no option but to defend its members' living standards. The industrial action comes on UNESCO World Teachers' Day.
1: Sinn Féin slamming reports the minimum wage rise in Tuesday's budget could be delayed. The planned increase of 79 cent an hour may be shelved, according to the Business Post. Sinn Féin social protection spokesperson Louise O'Reilly is accusing the government of not helping those on low incomes.
2: Well, I suppose it's very disappointing, but it's not surprising to hear this. This is a government that's tone deaf, very much out of touch with what's happening. We, as a lead party, and Sinn Féin as a lead party of opposition, repeatedly remind the government that there is a cost of living crisis, and yet we hear the reports in yesterday's paper.
1: Daniel Kinahan is due back before the Special Criminal Court today. After being extradited from the UAE in August, the 49-year-old was charged with directing the activities of a criminal organisation. 98FM's court correspondent Frank Graney reports.
3: Daniel Kinahan has been held on remand at Portlaoise Prison since he was brought back to Ireland on the 9th of August. A major security operation will be rolled out if he attends today in person, including a heavily protected prison transfer and an armed Garda presence at the courthouse. On what is the first day of the new legal term, his case is listed for service of the Book of Evidence, and if that's ready to be handed over, the court may fix a date for trial. If not, the case may be adjourned. Separately, a man is due to go on trial at the non-jury court on drugs and organised crime charges connected with the state's largest seizure of crystal meth.
1: Ireland manager Hamer Hogrimsson has acknowledged an allegation a member of his backroom team was spat at during last night's Nations League game with Israel. It's been claimed an Israeli player spat at an Irish coach as the two sides went into their respective dressing rooms at halftime last night. The controversial game finished 1-1 in Serbia, and Ireland's manager refused to comment on the allegation. He did praise the conduct of his players during the two fixtures against Israel.
4: I felt like they were trying to intimidate us from kickoff. But I give a lot of credit to the players to keep calm. Could have been a game of yellow, red cards. But we were composed, the players were composed, and they did well in controlling emotions.
1: And Chris Appleton is the first celebrity to be eliminated from Strictly. Celebrity hairstylist and pro partner Amy Dowden lost the movie Week Dance-Off. Chris, who has worked with stars including Kim Kardashian and Jennifer Lopez, described the experience as a whirlwind of emotion. You're up to date on 98.
5: 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I don't know what it is about this training, just makes me feel part of something more.
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8: Good morning, I'm Philip Egan. Ireland finished their four-game international window with a 1-1 draw against Israel in Serbia in the Nations League. The boys in green are third in the group on 5 points, level in points with Kosovo and three behind leaders Austria. Hamer Hogrimsson acknowledged an allegation that a member of his backroom team was spat at when the two sides went into their respective dressing rooms at halftime. The Ireland boss has praised the conduct of his players during the two games against Israel over the last week.
4: I felt like they were trying to intimidate us from kickoff, but I give a lot of credit to the players to keep calm. Could have been a game of yellow, red cards, but we were composed, the players were composed, and they did well in controlling emotions.
8: In League A last night, Wales were beaten 1-0 at home to Denmark. Northern Ireland will aim to continue their unbeaten start in League B this evening when they host Georgia in Belfast from 7:45. Manchester City's winning start to their WSL title defence continued with a 4-2 win at home to Arsenal, who are already 10 points behind in the title race. Ireland captain Katie McCabe featured in Chelsea's 3-0 win away to West Ham, while Abby Larkin scored for Crystal Palace in their 1-1 draw with Aston Villa. Now, the Ireland squad will start preparations today ahead of a massive week with their aim of qualifying for next summer's World Cup in Brazil. Carlo Ward's side are away to Kazakhstan on Friday for the first leg of their playoff, with the second leg in Cork at Porky Cueve next Tuesday. And Coola will play Castleknock in the Dublin Senior Football Championship final in 2 weeks' time. Coola beat defending champions Ballyboden St Enda's by 21 points

0: 17 in the second of the semi-finals at Parnell Park yesterday. 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
2: Starting off cloudy with some light rain and drizzle, some sunny spells this afternoon with highs of 19 degrees. Right now it's 17 degrees.
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5: 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That is when the cash machine is going to randomly pick one entry. Hopefully, if it is you. If it is, all you've got to do on Friday is answer within 5 rings and tell us this massive prize amount.
3: €312,000. You could be winning it this Friday if you text the word cash to 57557. The very best of luck. Great tunes on the way for a Monday morning. Tayo Cruz, September, and SWV playing after Berry.

0: SWV with Right Here on 98FM's Big Breakfast. Rebecca and Brendan here. Right here, actually. 12 minutes past seven on Monday. Good morning to you.
1: Good morning. Hope the weekend was lovely for everyone. Starting off cloudy today. Some patchy light rain or drizzle in places. Mostly dry. Some sunshine later and highs of 19 degrees.
0: Okay.
1: Which is not bad for the 5th of October.
0: No, not bad at all,
1: No, it isn't. Happy birthday if it's yours. You're sharing it with somebody who said she'll never let go. Kate Winslet is 51 today.
0: Oh my gosh, absolutely love her.
1: And they were like 20 when they filmed Titanic.
0: They were so young when they did Titanic. And apparently Mare of Easttown is coming back.
1: Oh, is it?
0: Yeah.
1: Oh yeah, that was great.
0: So,
1: I loved that.
0: So good. She is excellent in that.
1: Yeah. Guy Pearce, who is in Priscilla, is 59 today. Travis Kelce is 37.
0: Oh, happy birthday, Travis. Hope Taylor's doing something nice.
1: I'm sure she might get you something small, yeah. And Diane Morgan, who I don't really know, but I know her face. She plays real deadpan characters. She plays Philomena Kunk, is it? On the BBC?
0: Would I know her to see?
1: You would know
0: I'm
1: her.
0: I'm sure
1: see.
0: I do. I
1: no,
0: know
1: you
0: the
1: do.
0: Name. Yeah.
1: No, you know her.
0: Oh, Diane Morgan. She is in Motherland. She's
1: there
0: absolutely amazing. So, so funny.
1: Happy birthday to her.
0: Happy birthday, Diane. Love, have a great one. Let's go back to the year 2000 to This Week in Music. Do you remember when All Saints released this? Black Coffee.
1: Tune. I love that song.
0: Yeah, there's so many great tracks.
1: Yeah.
0: Do you know the producer, William Orbit? He actually passed away recently. I've been listening to a playlist of all of the songs that he produced quite a lot. And that is one of the songs.
1: That's one of them.
0: He did that and Pure Shores for All Saints.
1: I love Pure Shores.
0: And he did like an era of Madonna I absolutely adore. So Ray of Light and American Pie.
1: Yeah.
0: So, so good.
1: Love that.
0: So that was Black Coffee from the year 2000. Also that year, Baha Men released this. What a gear change.
1: Hilarious.
0: I remember this song coming out and everyone was just screaming it in primary school.
1: Yeah.
0: All day, every day.
1: There was kind of like a time for what I would call like almost novelty songs.
0: Yes.
1: Do you know?
0: We had a bit of Last Ketchup.
1: Yeah.
0: A Pizza Hut.
1: Yeah.
0: Yeah.
1: And then do you remember the cartoons? Do you remember Ooh, Ee, Ooh, Ah, Ah?
0: Yes, Brendan. Yes,
1: yeah.
0: I do. Yeah, that was big in the early noughties, the year 2000, Baha Men. Also, on this day in 2000, the Gilmore Girls premiered for the first time.
1: I've never seen it, but our friend Pierce is obsessed with
0: Randomly, I started watching it for the first time the other day.
1: Oh, did you?
0: Yeah, it's a real comfort autumnal watch.
1: So I've heard, yeah.
0: So I must stick with that and finally watch it from cover to cover.
1: Yeah. Also, so I see on this day in 2018, A Star is Born with Lady Gaga and Bradley Cooper was released.
0: Oh my gosh.
1: And we used to just sing the soundtrack to each other constantly.
0: Yeah, it's such an amazing movie, an amazing soundtrack. And come here to me now, coming up on the show this morning, we'd love to send you away on your holidays. Are you just waking up and thinking to yourself, gosh, now I really need a break? We'd love to give you a €500 flight voucher. The game is called Who's Laughing Now? And all you have to do is tell us what famous person is having a laugh here.
1: Have you any idea who that is? We have all the incorrect guesses for you to have a look at on 98fm.com/laugh. They include Zara Larsson, Amy Poehler and Renee Zellweger.
0: Would you like to play in the next few minutes? 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
2: Is there something out in the cinema that you're dying to go and see? 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
2: Maybe your little win is that you're going to see Pussycat Dolls tonight. 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
4: Morning, guys. Little Friday win. Got a promotion in work and officially starting today. Happy Friday.
0: Paddy, I hope that your first day went well on Friday.
2: And we were saying on Friday, a great day of the week to start a new job.
0: Yeah, absolutely.
2: Yeah, love it. Send us a WhatsApp voice note with your little win, 0877 98 98 98. Rep, what is your little win?
0: My little win is I actually went to the cinema yesterday.
2: Oh, did you?
0: I love going to the cinema on a Sunday.
2: Yeah, same.
0: I went to go and see Verity, which is the movie that's based on Colleen Hoover's book, and it stars Anne Hathaway and Dakota Johnson.
2: Yeah.
0: And Josh Hartnett, who I was pleasantly surprised to see on screen. I haven't seen him in the movies for a while.
2: Very long time.
0: Fantastic actor. I haven't actually read this book. I read her other ones, you know, It Starts With Us. So I didn't know what to expect whatsoever. And it was twisty-turny.
2: Yeah.
0: I thoroughly enjoyed it, but I wouldn't say it'd be winning any Oscars.
2: Right.
0: Do you know?
2: I understand.
0: But
2: what
0: it was exactly what I thought, do you know? And I thoroughly enjoyed it.
2: I've read it. I'm dying to see if it looks like what it looks like in my head.
0: Yeah, okay. I mean? Yeah. So I really enjoyed that now, and I love getting the snacks in the cinema. Mm, I love going during the day, and you come out then and you can go home and watch something else at home.
2: Did you get any liquid cheese?
0: No, they actually didn't have any liquid cheese yesterday. No, I just did the popcorn.
2: Lovely.
0: Put the buttons in the popcorn.
2: Mm-hmm. Yeah, nice.
0: So that's my little win. What is yours?
2: My little win is that yesterday morning we went to my local supermarché and there was the most gorgeous black cat at the front door of the supermarket.
0: I love that little black cat.
2: Welcoming everyone. Like, and he was sitting at the door, at the double doors, meowing at everyone.
0: He's so friendly.
2: He just chats away to everyone.
0: Such a gorgeous cat.
2: I was unsure if maybe his owner was inside the shop.
0: No, because I've met him loads of times there.
2: I couldn't believe it. I'd never seen him there before.
0: He must live in one of the houses. I love that we're assuming it's he.
2: Yes.
0: He must live in one of the houses nearby.
2: Yeah, he's very well fed.
0: Very glossy.
2: Yeah.
0: Yeah, stop you in your tracks. You go, that cat is just stunning.
2: He just perked up my morning yesterday morning. So that's my little win. I met a cat outside the supermarket.
0: Gorgeous cat. Well, I was off in the cinema and Brendan was petting a cat. What is your little win? We would love to hear from you on 0877 98 98 98. Send us a WhatsApp voice note, give us a bit of gossip and you'll be heading to the cinema.
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2: There's a delay on the M50 southbound. It's between Finglas and Lucan. Temple Oak Road has an inbound queue from Rathdown Park to Terran Euro Cross. And Concalbert Road is congested from Memorial Road to Island Bridge. You won't be late with 98.
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7: Good morning. Teachers are to begin industrial action today. It's the latest group to strike as part of a dispute over a new public sector pay deal. Daniel Kinahan is due back before the Special Criminal Court today after being extradited from the UAE in August. The 49-year-old was charged with directing the activities of a criminal organisation. Budget 2027 is just a day away. Speeches by the Finance and Public Expenditure Ministers will kick off tomorrow afternoon, detailing the government's tax and spending strategy for the year ahead. Reese's negative blood donations are being sought to address a major shortage of stocks. Donations are needed, particularly of O negative blood, to avoid the cancellation of elective surgeries. And drivers in rural areas are being warned to be extra vigilant for deer on the roads as stags are on the lookout for love. The Irish Deer Commission says breeding season leads to an increase in road traffic incidents involving the animals as males go in search of females and younger males are ousted by dominant stags, forcing deer to cross public roads and motorways. And now Phil's here with 98FM Sport.
10: Thanks, Katie. Ireland boss Heimir Hallgrímsson has praised the conduct of his players during the two games against Israel in the last week. Ireland finished their four-game international window with a 1-1 draw against Israel in Serbia in the Nations League last night. The boys in green are third in the group on 5 points, level with Kosovo and three behind leaders Austria. Hallgrímsson also acknowledged an allegation that a member of his backroom team was spat at as the two sides went into the dressing rooms at half-time. Manchester City's winning start to their WSL title defence continued with a 4-2 win at home to Arsenal, who were 10 points behind in the title race. Ireland captain Katie McCabe featured in Chelsea's 3-0 win away to West Ham, while Abby Larkin scored for Crystal Palace in their 1-1 draw with Aston Villa. Both players are part of Carlo Ward's squad, who start preparations today ahead of their World Cup playoff against Kazakhstan. The first leg is away from home this Friday. And Coola will play Castleknock in the Dublin Senior Football Final in 2 weeks' time. Coola got the better of defending champions Ballyboden St Enda's by 21 points to 17 in the second of the semi-finals at Parnell Park yesterday.
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7: Starting off cloudy with some light rain, some sunny spells this afternoon with highs of 19 degrees. Right now it's 17 degrees.
0: Katie, thank you so much. Gosh, 17 degrees already.
2: Very mild.
0: At 7:31. Mm. Gosh, you might feel like you're on your holidays. And if you'd actually like to go on one, we would love to send you away. If you can guess who is laughing now. Have you any idea what famous person is having a laugh there? We would love to hear from you. We're going to be playing in the next few minutes. If you'd like to have a go and try head away somewhere sunny, bit of winter sun, WhatsApp laugh to 0877 98 98 98. We're playing Who's Laughing Now after a day laugh first, September on 98FM.

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3: Okay, we know that it is not Nicola Coughlan, it's not Michelle Heaton, and it's not Zara Larsson. But if you can tell us who's laughing now, we'll give you a €500 flight voucher.
0: And playing first this morning, we have Claire in Stonybatter on the line. Claire, you're on 98FM. How are you?
4: I'm good. Hi.
3: Hi, Claire. How was the weekend? What did you get up to?
4: Just running around with the kids with their classes and stuff.
3: The kids keeping you busy.
0: Very busy indeed. Claire, when was the last time you were away on holidays?
4: June.
3: You always need the next thing booked, though, Claire. If you win this voucher, where would you head? Where's next on the list?
4: Probably maybe Italy.
3: Oh, yeah,
4: or Spain.
0: Fabulous, fabulous. Yeah. Let's try send you away to the sunshine, Claire. Who do you think is laughing now?
4: I think it's Anne Hathaway.
3: Is it Anne Hathaway?
0: Oh, Claire, it's sorry, not. Claire. Thanks for playing.
3: Cheers, Claire. Have a great
4: day. Thank you. Bye-bye. Take care. You too. Bye.
0: May is in Cabin Teely right now. May, happy Monday. How are you?
5: Good morning. I'm good, guys. How are you guys?
3: Yeah, we're good, thanks, May. What did you do for the weekend?
5: I took it easy. I went for some nice walks. To be honest, too crazy.
3: Lovely.
5: Just nice weather. Enjoying the nice weather.
3: Yeah, nice.
0: Sounds absolutely fabulous. May, if you win this €500 flight voucher, where would you go?
5: Oh, I have a couple of the girls that are going on a ski trip in January, and I would love to join them.
0: Okay, that'd be brilliant. Have you been skiing before?
5: I have, yeah.
3: Nice, nice. Okay, let's try and get you skiing then, May. Tell us, who's laughing now?
5: I think it's Kim Kardashian.
0: Oh, is it Kim K?
3: Oh, May, it's not.
5: Oh!
3: Sorry.
0: I can hear. I can tell why you guessed her. Yeah, mm-hmm. Yeah. It was a great guess, but sadly, it's not correct. Thank you for playing, though, May, and have a lovely week.
5: Thanks so much, guys.
3: Cheers, May. Okay, it's not Kim K. It's not Anne Hathaway. But if you can tell us who's laughing now, we will give you a €500 flight voucher to play tomorrow morning. Just WhatsApp laugh and your name. Let us know where in Dublin you are. 0877 98 98 98. Somebody.

0: Good morning to Tina in Glasnevin, who says, my little win is that my two kids spent last night at their grandparents, so I'm having a lovely quiet start to the day.
1: How lovely. Tina, that's fab. Monday. Yeah.
0: And Shane is in Balbriggan, and Shane says, my little win is I somehow spent 50 euro at the supermarket yesterday, so I could use my tenner off voucher.
1: Oh,
0: well done,
1: love
0: Shane.
1: Love a voucher. Yeah. Takes the sting out, doesn't it?
0: Does.
1: Good morning to Julie, who's in Rathcoole. Julie, you're on 98FM. How are you?
2: I am good.
0: Julie, tell us, what is your little win this morning?
2: Well, me from yesterday made the lunches, so I'm nearly out the door now.
0: Past Julie is amazing.
1: Julie, well done now. Tell us what's on the menu.
2: What's that to me? Oh, nothing great. Well, the girls have school lunches. They get hot lunches now in the schools. You only have to ram a snack and a bit of fruit in the lunch. So that's even easier to do the night before. So you have to make my granola now and I'm out the door.
1: Nice one. And do you have the yogurt with the granola or what's the crack?
2: I do.
1: Yeah.
2: Oh, yeah, the little ones, you know, the big pot. Lovely.
1: Lovely.
0: Oh, that's great, Julie. The lunch is done. Yeah, we didn't, in our school, we didn't get, there was no like school meals or anything. There was a canteen.
2: No, they only brought it in.
0: Is it only a new thing? Yeah.
2: Yeah.
1: Yeah, I'd say it's made your life much easier, Julie. And tell us now, so did you say you're off to do the school run and then are you going to work?
2: Yeah.
0: Fab. How are you feeling about that now of a Monday morning, Julie?
2: Yeah. It's okay.
0: Julie's just like, yeah.
1: Julie is all of us. Yeah. Julie, thank you for sharing your little win. You're very organised and you're very lovely.
2: All right.
1: Have a great week.
0: Cheers. Bye-bye. Cheers, Julie. Bye. I feel like Julie's very representative of the Dublin population this morning.
1: Yes. Mm. Fiona's been on with a little win.
3: Hi, Rebecca and Brendan. My little win this morning is that after 2 years of no holidays, I'm finally going to Tenerife tomorrow. Can't wait for it. Love the show.
1: Oh my gosh, Fiona,
0: deadly
1: good for
0: Fiona,
1: you.
0: Deadly Fiona, so deserved.
1: Have an absolute ball. Yeah. Here's Damo.
4: My little win this morning, lads, is my granddaughter, Kelly, did a bit of baking yesterday for school today. So as a result of that, I have a little sneaky Kinder Bueno slice to fall off my coffee. Have a good one.
1: Oh, Kinder Bueno slice.
0: Tasty stuff.
1: Delicious. Good morning to Pam.
5: My little win is... I was just driving down the road and I see my neighbour and I give him a lift down to the loo so he can get to work without walking that big long road. So he got a little win, but I got a little win as well because I helped him.
0: Pam, that's lovely, Pam.
1: That's your good deed done for the week. And Paddy is in Clondalkin.
6: Morning, guys. My little win is I had my daughter's 18th birthday at home on Saturday night and it all went smoothly. I was dreading it. It all went smooth.
1: Glad to hear, buddy. And a big happy birthday to your daughter. Guys, thank you so much for sharing your little wins. Fiona, Damo, Pam, Paddy, and Julie as well. We're sending you all a pair of IMC cinema passes off to the movies on us. Go and see Verity.
0: Yeah, I'm dying to see Verity.
1: Yeah, just pure escapism and a lovely house in the movie as well.
0: Good.
1: Yeah, very glamorous. Here's Gwen Stefani now. Sweet Escape on 98FM's Big Breakfast. Good morning.

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1: A very long list of prizes you could get your hands on in the next few minutes, including a Ticketmaster voucher, a robo vacuum, a speaker for your shower, and a wooden train set. 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
1: Traffic on the M50 southbound. It stops and starts between the M1 interchange and Firhouse. The M3 inbound solid between Clonee and the M50. The North Quays are congested from Parkgate Street to Church Street. And Stillorgan Road inbound onto Donnybrook Road is busy from the bus depot to Marlborough Road. You won't be late with 98.
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7: Live from the Dublin News Centre, I'm Katie Gallagher. Teachers are to begin industrial action today. It's the latest group to strike as part of a dispute over a new public sector pay deal. 98FM's Ella Anderson has more.
8: Up to 20,000 secondary school teachers and 48,000 primary school teachers will begin industrial action today as part of a public sector-wide dispute over pay. The first phase will see ASTI and INTO members withdraw from supervising children or attending staff or parent-teacher meetings outside of school hours. This will then escalate to a full day of strike action on Wednesday, October 14th, alongside other public sector workers. ASTI says the dispute centres on the government's failure to address the gap between public service pay and inflation as a priority in talks on a new national pay deal, while the INTO says it has no option but to defend its members' living standards. The industrial action comes on UNESCO World Teachers' Day.
7: Daniel Kinahan is due back before the Special Criminal Court today. The 49-year-old has been in custody at Portlaoise Prison since August after he was charged

0: Down was given the go-ahead for the first time in almost 30 years, but has been stopped from going ahead amid protests. The North's First Minister Michelle O'Neill is expected to face an urgent question at Stormont later over her attendance at last weekend's protest. Belfast Rapture ONICAP have visited the Garvahy Road to show their support for residents.
1: We're just here in support of the people of Garvahy Road. You know, thought all these days were long past us, and we've tried to bring it back out of the box again. So hopefully you see all the crowds out there supporting, and that's what we're here for as well, for some of the people of Garvahy Road.
0: And 1 in 5 young people think babies born today will live until they're 150. A new survey shows Gen Z are spending an average of €132 a month on nutrition, exercise and supplements to try to live longer. 2 in 5 would choose to live forever if they could, while 15% practice sleep maxing to try and age better, according to a Herbalife study. 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
3: 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From the HSE.
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5: Good morning, I'm Philip Egan. Ireland boss Hamer Halgrimsson has praised the conduct of his players during the two games against Israel over the last week. Ireland finished their four-game international window last night with a 1-1 draw against Israel in Serbia in the Nations League to leave the boys in green on 5 points. Manchester City's winning start to their WSL title defence continued with a 4-2 win at home to Arsenal. Ireland captain Katie McCabe featured in Chelsea's 3-0 win away to West Ham, while Abby Larkin scored for Crystal Palace, who drew 1-1 with Aston Villa. Both players are part of Carlo Ward's squad, who start preparations today ahead of their World Cup playoff against Kazakhstan. And Coolah will play Castleknock in the Dublin Senior Football Final in 2 weeks' time. Coolah beat defending champions Ballyboden St Enda's by 21 points to 17 in the semi-final at Parnell Park yesterday. To access 3 free Off The Ball podcasts a month, download the Go Loud app now.
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0: Cloudy with some light rain and drizzle. Highs of 19 degrees. Right now it's 17.
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0: Lovely.
1: Love it. Salt and pepper shakers.
0: Yeah, very glamorous. Mm. Good morning to Ryan in Tala, who's playing Matchy Matchy. Ryan, happy Monday. How are you?
4: Happy Monday. How are you getting on? Good. How are you?
1: All good, thanks, Ryan. Are the kids with you this morning?
4: Yeah, indeed. Yeah, we have Ollie in here. Ollie will play along with me.
1: Oh, brilliant stuff. Ollie and who's the other?
4: Rian.
1: Rian. Good morning to Ollie and Rian. I believe you had a lot of fun at the weekend together. What did you do?
4: Yeah, we went out to explore them there in Sandyford.
0: Yes.
4: So the first time out there was very good. Ollie really enjoyed it. Now, Rian's only 3 months, so he was asleep the whole time.
0: But you could go again when he gets a bit older, Ryan.
4: Yeah, definitely. Yeah, I will definitely be back. Yeah, it's very good.
0: We have been playing this edition of Matchy Matchy for over 100 days. There are so many prizes. Have you been practicing when you listen along?
4: Oh, yeah. Me and Ollie always play along in the car and we're going to crash. We get 2 out of 3, go a few times, but it's been a while since we got 3 out of 3, so let's hope today is the day.
1: Well, fingers crossed today is the day, Ryan. Who would you like to play Matchy Matchy with this morning?
4: Rebecca, please.
1: Rebecca,
0: oh, thank
1: kicking
0: you so
1: off
0: much.
1: The week with the visit to the soundproof booth. Here we go. Down, down, down, down. And Ryan, is Chloe with you this morning as well?
4: She is indeed, yeah. She's going to help me.
1: Is it Chloe's going to help as well? Okay, great. The family affair this morning. Right, your first word in Matchy Matchy is trip.
4: Trip. Trip. Trip up.
1: Trip up. Your second word is spice.
4: Did you say, sorry?
1: Spice. S-P-I-C-E. Spice.
4: Sorry, can you spell that again? Sorry.
1: Yep. S-P-I-C-E. Spice.
4: Oh, spice.
1: Yeah, all right.
4: Rack. Spice rack.
1: Spice rack. And your third word is Jamie.
4: Jamie.
1: Oh.
4: Jamie Oliver. Chloe.
1: Jamie Oliver.
4: Jamie Oliver.
1: The Naked Chef. Okay, you're saying trip up, spice rack, and Jamie Oliver. Are we locking them in?
4: Yeah, let's lock them in.
1: Locking them in. Job done. And we're getting Rebecca back into the studio from the soundproof booth. Hello.
0: Hello.
1: How was that little visit this morning?
0: The Halloween decorations are
1: up. Oh, they're out. They're out. Okay, let's get you a Matchy Matchy with the guys in Tala. Your first word is trip.
0: Trip advisor.
1: Your second word is spice.
0: Oh gosh, now two options that are very close to my heart. Ooh, I'm going to say spice bag.
1: And your third word is Jamie.
0: Jamie. Jamie. Okay. The person I'm thinking of, I'm trying to think, what would Ryan and Tala say? I'm going to go with the first person that came to my head, and that is Jamie Redknapp. Oh, I'm sorry.
1: Have you got a matchy matchy with Ryan in Tala this morning? Not this morning,
0: Ryan,
1: guys.
0: I'm terribly sorry.
1: All great answers. No matches this morning. Spice bag. I know, Ryan. The guys went with Trip Up.
0: Yeah.
1: Spice Rack.
0: Oh, yeah.
1: And Jamie Oliver.
0: Jamie Oliver,
1: the brilliant
0: choice.
1: Yeah. Ryan, thank you so much for listening along and for playing today. We're going to send you a 90 FM goodie bag.
4: That's great. Thanks
1: Cheers,
4: very much.
1: Ryan. Have a great day.
0: I was having an existential crisis. I was like, if it's Jamie Lee Curtis, if it's only one word after, I was like, what are the rules?
1: Oh, yeah, I don't know.
0: Lee Curtis is a double barrel thing.
1: Yeah, exactly.
0: That would count.
1: Jamie Tart popped into my head, but that's only because I'm watching Ted Lasso.
0: Jamie Tart.
1: Maybe you matched all three with Red this morning. If you did, no, they were really good answers. We'd love to have you play Matchy Matchy. There is a long list of prizes that we are dying to give away. If you would like to play Matchy Matchy with the Return Awards, just WhatsApp Matchy and your name to 0877 98 98 98.

0: I was obsessed with that song when it came out back in the day. Alicia Keys, Fallin' on 98FM's Big Breakfast, coming up to 20 past 8 on Monday morning.
1: Just played Matchy Matchy there with Ryan and Tala. We have a couple of messages in. Debbie says, Rebecca, I would have matched all three with you.
0: Oh, and, really?
1: Yeah, and Angela in Sword says, three again with Rebecca every single time except for the time I was on.
0: Oh, I'm sorry, love.
1: Angela, you'll have to play again.
0: TripAdvisor, Spice Bag and Jamie Redknapp were my answers this morning. Jamie Redknapp, obviously.
1: Just came into your head.
0: And Brendan, what would you have said after Jamie?
1: Dornan.
0: Of course, of course. Coming up in the next few minutes, we've got details on how you could be heading along to Wild Lights at Dublin Zoo.
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2: The M50 southbound slowest between Ballymun and Blanche. The North Keys congested from Parkgate Street to Church Street. The Grand Canal worst at Parnell Bridge and Leeson Street. And the South Circular Road is slow between the National Stadium and Kelly's Corner. You won't be late with 98.
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3: Good morning. Teachers who are members of the ASTI and INTO are to begin industrial action from today. It's the latest move in a widespread dispute over a failure so far to agree a new public sector pay deal. Daniel Kinahan is due back before the Special Criminal Court today. The 49-year-old has been in custody at Portlaoise Prison since August after he was charged with directing the activities of a criminal organisation. Budget negotiations in some departments are expected to continue late into the evening ahead of tomorrow's big announcement. The coalition has already indicated it will change the threshold at which people pay the higher rate of tax. Ireland manager Hamer Hallgrimsson's calling UEFA to keep his team and Israel apart in the future. They drew 1-1 in the Nations League last night, which was played despite protests from pro-Palestine groups in Ireland. And DIY makes you happier. A study of 160,000 people shows doing jobs around the house improves your mood. Things like pruning or watering the garden led to a 14% lower risk of developing depression, according to the Glasgow University research.
2: I feel like it only makes you happier if you successfully complete it. You'd be very frustrated, you know, if you can't do it.
3: Yeah, I'd be like that too. And if, like, all the lines have to be right.
2: Anyway, it's not for the radio. I'll stop talking now.
0: Brendan, you measured my whole kitchen.
2: I did measure your whole kitchen.
0: Did that make you happier? Because it made me happier.
2: It made me happier, yeah. I was happy that you were happy.
3: There you go, paying it forward. And Nifil's here with 98FM Sport.
4: Thanks, Katie. Ireland boss Hamer Hallgrimsson says he's delighted this international window is finished. The boys in green have 5 points after 4 games in their Nations League group after last night's 1-1 draw with Israel and Serbia. Ireland are level on points with Kosovo and 3 behind leaders Austria, who they play next in Linz next month. Manchester City have 5 wins from 5 in the WSL. The champions won 4-2 at home to Arsenal, who were already 10 points off the top. Ireland captain Katie McCabe featured for Chelsea in their 3-0 win away to West Ham, while Abby Larkin scored for Crystal Palace in their 1-1 draw with Aston Villa. Both players are part of Carlo Ward's squad, who start preparations later ahead of their World Cup playoff against Kazakhstan. The first leg is away on Friday. And Ballyboden St Enda's reign as Dublin and Leinster champions came to an end at Parnell Park yesterday. They were beaten in the semi-final of the Dublin Championship by Coola, who will play Castle Knock in the final.
1: The kids to the weather, it's weather from the kids. With Level Health. 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
5: It's me, Callie. And it's not going to really rain today. It's just going to be cloudy. Just really, really cloudy. And I love my nanny, Nanny Jackie. So forgot to give a shout out to Sam Kansas and Aaron Doyle and Breakfast Club. You're up to date with 90.
0: Yeah. Callie, you are absolutely amazing. A powerhouse.
2: Oh, Callie, love you. Aww. Thank you so much for doing such an amazing job with the weather. And the shout out to your nanny as well.
0: Adorable.
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1: And we are so, so excited because Ireland's largest Festival of Lights is returning to Dublin Zoo. 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
0: Nine?
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0: It is such a gorgeous event. You're going to be dazzled by magnificent handcrafted lanterns. There's music, so much colour, loads of movement. You'll be feeling the beat of K-pop, the enchantment of Ireland, the colour of Carnival, and of course, the magic of Christmas.
1: Yeah, love it. 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It's going to open on November 12th, but you, listening to 98FM, could see it first at our exclusive 98FM preview night. This is going to take place Wednesday, November 11th. 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

0: Ariana Grande, Iggy Azalea on 98FM's Big Breakfast. It's 8:46 with Rebecca and Brendan.
1: I can't believe that we're into week two of Celebrity Traitors.
0: It's just, lads, it's so good.
1: Absolutely, it's amazing so far. And I'm loving that it's only two episodes a week as well.
0: Yes, it's just, it's brilliant.
1: 8 p.m. start time, tick, tick, tick.
0: Yeah, ding, ding.
1: Saw a post doing the rounds over the weekend showing some of the surprising links between some of the contestants.
0: Oh, yeah.
1: And I'm wondering now, will this put some players at an advantage or a disadvantage, depending on how things go?
0: Yeah.
1: So we know that Rob Beckett and Ramesh Ranganathan, they're really good friends.
0: Yeah.
1: I mean, they have a travel series together.
0: Oh, do they?
1: Oh, yeah. And they've previously been on, you know, Mock the Week, yada, yada. So they're really good pals. Now, Ramesh admitted, though, that their friendship won't necessarily mean that he can trust Rob during the game.
0: Right.
1: So he has said that already.
0: But that's the aim of the game, yeah.
1: I know. Can you imagine if you and me were on the trade?
0: I know.
1: You said, oh, that won't affect things. Ramesh and Julie are also connected.
0: Okay, how?
1: So he hosts The Weakest Link.
0: Yeah.
1: And Julie is the voice narrator of the show.
0: Is she?
1: Yeah.
0: Hayley from Coronation Street is the voice of The Weakest Link.
1: I didn't know that.
0: Neither did I.
1: Joe Lycett and James Acaster are good friends. Like all the comedians together.
0: Be pally.
1: Quite a few.
0: There's a lot of them, yeah.
1: They previously joked that people often actually confuse them.
0: Oh, really?
1: With each other, yeah. Okay. They work together on a travel show as well, Travel Man.
0: Not everyone has a travel show.
1: Joe is also very good friends with Joanne McNally.
0: Yeah.
1: Described her as one of his favourite people in the world.
0: Ah, that's lovely.
1: Now, James has said, James, who is now a traitor, has said that the comedians are his biggest threat because they know he doesn't change his mind easily.
0: Mm-hmm.
1: So if all of a sudden now he goes for Richard, or doesn't go for Richard, I should say, you
0: that
1: know, they
0: poor
1: might.
0: Guy now, he was on Friday night's episode. He's like, oh, you know, I don't want to tell any lies, so I'm just hoping other people do the talk. I'm like, no, you have to play the game. Come on.
1: God love me, Deffy doesn't.
0: He's not able for it.
1: Maya Jama's previously met a lot of people.
0: Right.
1: I mean, she does be hosting loads of shows. She presented an award at the Brit Awards this year with James Blunt.
0: Oh, very, very good. They've picked the cast so well.
1: They have. Richard E. Grant and Jerry Hall are neighbours.
0: Hilarious.
1: They've known each other for over 30 years.
0: Gas.
1: Yeah, so they know each other. And the Last of Us star, Bella Ramsey and Sebastian Croft, they both were in Game of Thrones and they are good friends.
0: Oh, well, they're all very well connected then to
1: each
0: other.
1: Yeah, that was mentioned in Friday night's episode. Poor Amal was the first contestant murdered. James Acaster is now a traitor, something he definitely doesn't want it at all. And it was really random, but the episode ended at such a strange point.
0: Didn't it?
1: So weird.
0: I thought that the TV had skipped.
1: I know, same.
0: I was like, is that the end?
1: I said, did this not record properly?
0: Do you know what? They're really good players. They're having so much fun and they're all being as logical as you can be, making their arguments around the round table. Like, I just thought everyone was putting forward really good cases.
1: They haven't. I suppose this is the thing. When someone actually comes out and says, I am a traitor, I suppose you're probably going to have to really see that thread through.
0: I didn't think, and I mean, we don't know yet, but I didn't think they were going to be as on him as they were.
1: No, true. So the episode ended on a cliffhanger. So we don't know who's voted for who at the round table, but it's not looking good for Richard E. Grant.
0: It's not, no.
1: And I think that they had ended it there because Richard E. Grant is so popular and loved that I think they might have wanted him in for a third episode.
0: That's my theory, Brendan.
1: That's my working theory
0: it's
1: at the moment.
0: So good.
1: So we're going to find out who is the first player to be banished this Thursday when Celebrity Traitors continues, and also who they might potentially recruit next.
0: Yeah,
1: and merger as well between poor Hannah
0: and Jerry.
1: Ooh.
0: I know.
1: Who would you get rid of between Hannah and Jerry?
0: Well, if I was a traitor, I'd get rid of Hannah because she's, you know, just too onto them.
1: Yeah.
0: But to be fair, I think Hannah wants to stay more than Jerry does.
1: Yeah, I would keep Hannah in and then throw her under the bus.
0: Oh.
1: Oh gosh, that's very traitorous of me.
0: Crafty.
1: Maybe you were right not to trust me after all. Here's Kylie now. It's Can't Get You Out of My Head on 98FM's Big Breakfast. It's 10 to 9 on Monday morning.

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1: At the M50 southbound, it's slow between Ballymun and Blanchardstown. It's very heavy on Concobert Road inbound from the end of the Chapel Isle bypass to Island Bridge. And Northwall Quay inbound is busy from Three Arena to Samuel Beckett Bridge. You won't be late with 98.
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13: Live from the Dublin News Centre, I'm Katie Gallagher. Daniel Kinahan is due back before the Special Criminal Court today. However, it hasn't been confirmed whether the 49-year-old will appear in person or via video link from Portlaoise Prison. He was extradited from the UAE in a high-security operation on the 9th of August to face charges of directing the activities of a criminal organisation on dates between 2015 and 2017. 98FM's court correspondent Frank Graney says there'll be major security if Mr. Kinahan decides to travel to the Criminal Courts of Justice this afternoon.
14: Reports now suggesting that he won't actually be attending in person, and if that is the case, and again, he is entitled to join the proceedings remotely from the prison.

0: I and INTO members are refusing to supervise children or attend meetings outside of school hours. Teachers will then join a public service-wide strike on October 14th. John Boyle, INTO General Secretary, explains what changes there will be for primary schools over the next few weeks.
1: We won't be doing the Crow Park hours that were introduced in the austerity period, so there's 36 of those. We won't be doing the parent-teacher meetings outside school hours or the staff meetings. So they're additional hours that teachers have been giving for free, and in our sector, it's been reported that the biggest impact is probably going to be the teachers won't be out parading the playgrounds before the school bell goes, as has been happening for the last 15 years.
0: Budget negotiations in some departments are expected to continue late into the evening ahead of tomorrow's big announcement. The coalition has already indicated it will change the threshold at which people pay the higher rate of tax. However, there are calls for more to be done for those on the lowest incomes. 98FM's Jessica Woodlock reports.
2: The government's under pressure for tomorrow's budget to deliver. After months of rising energy prices, food inflation and the continuing cost of living crisis. Last year, the main social welfare rates increased by 10 euro. It's expected this will go up again, but not to the level some want. Michelle Murphy from Social Justice Ireland says a 15 euro increase is needed.
3: You know, we've heard the 7 euro 50 figure spoken about. That's a huge concern to us. I mean, that's half of what's needed. Even 10 euros is not enough.
2: It's been suggested payments like the living alone allowance will rise, but the coalition has ruled out an increase to child benefit.
0: And a woman from the Netherlands has been crowned the world porridge-making champion. Gina Sarberg won the Golden Spurtle at the event, with 30 competitors representing 14 countries taking part in Scotland on Saturday. The 28-year-old winner brought her own water from the Netherlands and used the same recipe which helped her claim the title in her home country in July, using organic pinhead oats from Dutch company De Halm, as well as salt. You're up to date on 98.
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5: Righty here, I'm just giving the Gillette Labs razor a go, and it's smooth. 5 long-lasting blades, and it's got a flex this that adapts to my gorgeous face. Done in no time, then it goes back on its magnetic stand for a finish almost as good as one of mine. Gillette.

0: of MSL Motor Group.
1: Good morning, I'm Philip Egan. Ireland boss Heimir Hallgrímsson admits this international window has taken its toll. The boys in green have 5 points after four games in their Nations League group after last night's 1-1 draw with Israel in Serbia. Ireland are level on points with Kosovo and three behind leaders Austria. They play next in Linz next month before finishing with a home game against Kosovo.
2: Absolutely, I didn't sign up for and any of us signed up for what we've been enduring for the last 2 weeks. Obviously, you always reflect. You always think, is it worth it? Hopefully, we've climbed the hills and it's downhill from now. We'll see. At least, I think everybody involved, whether it's me, whether it's the association, whether it's the media, will reflect on how we did. We did more right than wrong. So, yeah, we will reflect on all our systems and try to improve from here.
1: Carlo Ward's Ireland squad will begin preparations today ahead of their World Cup playoff against Kazakhstan, with the first leg away from home on Friday. Some of the players were involved in the WSL yesterday. Ireland captain Katie McCabe came off the bench in Chelsea's 3-0 win away to West Ham, while Abby Larkin scored for Crystal Palace, who drew 1-1 with Aston Villa. Champions Manchester City are top at 5 wins from 5. They beat Arsenal 4-2. And Ballyboden St Enda's reign as Dublin and Leinster champions came to an end at Parnell Park yesterday. Boden lost to Coola in the semi-final. Coola will now play Castleknock in the final in 2 weeks' time. To hear live commentary of the League of Ireland every Friday, download the Go Loud app now.
0: 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Levelhealth.ie.
3: Cloudy with some light rain and drizzle with sunnier spells to come. Highs of 19 degrees. Right now it's 17.
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1: 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That's when the cash machine is going to randomly pick one entry. Hopefully it's you. If it is, all you have to do on Friday is answer your phone within 5 rings and tell us this massive prize amount.
0: €312,000. You could be winning it this Friday if you text the word cash to 57557. The very best of luck. A spooky announcement coming in the next few minutes here on 98FM. After Montel Jordan, first, Body Rockers on The Big Breakfast.

0: Montel Jordan, this is how we do it on 98FM's Big Breakfast, 13 minutes past 9 on Monday morning.
1: Rebecca, do you remember a while ago we were chatting about a new wellness trend in South Korea where pet owners are turning to tarot?
0: Of course I do. I was very intrigued about this.
1: So it's all the rage in South Korea with people who have cats and dogs and other pets, and basically they're getting their fortune told to understand their pets' inner thoughts, past traumas, and physical discomfort.
0: Find out what's going on inside their fluffies.
1: Well, I've had an inner thought.
0: Oh.
1: And my inner thought is that I feel like we should marry two of your loves, tarot and pets, and bring back this woman.
2: Fortune, fame, drama, loss, property, intrigue, affairs, shock, accusations. It's time for Mystic Reb on 98FM.
0: Mystic Reb's got a gig. She's been shelved for a few months here on 98FM, but she's going to emerge from the shadows.
1: Yeah, so how do you feel? First of all, have you ever... You do readings for friends and family.
0: I do, yeah.
1: Have you ever read a pet?
0: No, never an animal.
1: Would you be open to it?
0: I absolutely would. Anything for a few bob. Times are hard.
1: Who's mentioned a few bob? I don't know. I think there's been a miscommunication.
0: Pay me in treats.
1: What is it? Dreamies.
0: What's an adult human version of a dreamie?
1: I'm not sure.
0: That's a topic for another day.
1: I don't know. Froobs are not adult either. Anyway, so you'd be open to this.
0: I would definitely be open to giving a dog, a cat, or maybe a reptile a reading.
1: Yeah. Okay. So I feel like producer Russell obviously has Hammy.
0: Oh, Hamilton. Yes.
1: And I feel like maybe you could try out your skills on Hammy first.
0: Yeah, I could do a 3-card reading, past, present, and future on good old Hamilton.
1: Yeah, I had a little word with Russell and he's willing to bring him in.
0: Right.
1: And then after that, I feel like we should open up Mystic Reb's pet tarot line to the listeners of 98FM's Big Breakfast.
0: Oh,
1: how
0: yeah.
1: do you feel about that?
0: The more fans, the better.
1: Now, it would be over the phone, so how would this work and what would you require?
0: Okay, over the phone.
1: The pet won't be in person.
0: I am used to doing my readings in person to feel a person's energy, and usually they would pick the cards from the deck.
1: Right.
0: Okay, so in this case, if it's over the phone, I would need a photo of the animal in question, the pet. A photo of the pet.
1: Face or paws?
0: Just face. I'm not doing paw readings just yet. That might come at a later date for an extra.
1: Next. But everything comes at a fee.
0: Premium rate, okay? So a photo of your pet.
1: Right.
0: The pet's name as well.
1: Very
0: just to
1: important.
0: Get the essence of their being.
1: Yeah.
0: And date of birth. Now, just the day and the month. I don't need the year.
1: Many people who rescue pets don't know exact dates, but they can have given days.
0: Yeah, yeah, they may have a given day for said animo.
1: Okay, yeah, great. If you are listening this morning and you have a pet and you would love Mystic Reb to read their cards,
0: yeah,
1: we would love you to get in touch this morning. So you can WhatsApp Mystic Reb's pet tarot line 0877 98 98 98 with a photo of your pet, their name, and their year of birth.
0: Month and day.
1: I'm so sorry.
0: Yeah, the date of birth. I don't need the year.
1: I asked for the one thing you don't need.
0: I don't need the year. No. Okay, great. So get in touch on 0877 98 98 98 and I will remember to pack my tarot cards with my lunch tomorrow.
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2: At the M50 southbound, it's slow between Ballymun and Blanchardstown still. There's solid inbound traffic on Concobbett Road from the end of the chapel as a bypass to Island Bridge. Moby Road inbound onto Phibsborough Road. It's backed up from Whitehall. And Stillorgan Road onto Donnybrook Road is busy from the bus depot to Marlborough Road. You won't be late with 98.
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0: 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Mm-hmm. Here is 6-year-old Callie in Finglas.
3: It's me, Callie, and it's not going to really rain today. It's just going to be cloudy. Just really, really cloudy. And I love my nanny. Nanny Jackie, you're up today with 98.
0: Well done, Callie. Jackie. Nanny Jackie, good morning. Callie, you're a star. We're going to send you out a 98FM Big Breakfast weather certificate. And in the next few minutes, we're going to be telling you about a fabulous Halloween party we're throwing. Club 98. That's after Jason Derulo. 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
1: And we are giddy because Club 98 is coming back. The ultimate over 30s night in Dublin. And this time things are getting spooky because it's Club 98, the Halloween edition.
0: Ooh, the madness is returning to Bewley's on Grafton Street. 90s and noughties bangers, spooky surprises and loads of fun. So 98FM's Andy Preston is going to be on the decks. Tommy Sachs will be keeping the party hopping. And we're also going to test your retro knowledge with our spooky game show hosted by the one and only Dame Stuffy. There's freaky prizes to be won. And I'm telling you, she's absolutely terrifying.
1: She really is. And of course, it wouldn't be Halloween without a costume. So if you come dressed to impress or scare, we'll be giving away prizes for the best Halloween costumes on the night. This is taking place at Bewley's, as Reb said, Saturday, October 31st. And the great news is we love to go out early. It's on from 5 to 9pm. 5 to 9 p.m.
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0: Now, Brendan, you've got a strange story on the way about graffiti.
2: Yes, yeah, silly graffiti. It's on the way. First, though, I'd like to start the week off with some positive news and, I guess, give us all a bit of hope that we, too, one day might do the same thing. Somebody who bought a painting from the family of somebody who died. They were kind of selling off their wares, right? They've sold it on for an absolute fortune.
0: Really? What, in the Antiques Roadshow?
2: Very Antiques Roadshow. So the painting is by a Chicago artist named Gertrude Abercrombie. And it was bought...
0: In relation to Fitch.
2: To Fitch. It was bought for just $30 this summer, right?
0: Yeah.
2: So the painting is called Alderman Merriam's Shells, and it was painted all the way back in 1951.
0: Okay.
2: It's believed that it was gifted to a doctor in exchange for a medical procedure.
0: I suppose. Listen.
2: Yeah. If I paint you this, will you fix that? Thanks very much. So it was thought to be lost for years.
0: Yeah.
2: Until a treasure hunter found it for sale in July, just gone.
0: Right.
2: Now that treasure hunter struck gold.
0: Really and truly.
2: Yes. Because while they paid $30 for it,
0: and I'm
2: unsure if they knew exactly what it was. If they're a treasure hunter, I'm sure they did. So they paid $30 for it. It sold at auction the other day for $1.3 million.
0: What?
2: $1.3 million.
0: I thought you were about to say maybe 20 grand, which is a huge amount of money as well.
2: $1.3 million.
0: Shiver me timbers.
2: I'd be sitting around my house at the moment looking to go, can I put that in vintage? Can I put that? Do you know what I mean?
0: Yeah.
2: Imagine. finally this morning.
0: I must go on.
2: No,
0: it's
2: dire.
0: I am dying to see Brendan selling his wares. No. You're doing great on vintage.
2: I'm not. I think you are, Brendan. No.
0: You got those lovely runners.
2: Oh yeah, I'm doing great at buying things.
0: Yeah.
2: I'm not doing great at selling anything. Anyway, moving on.
0: What's he going to put up this week?
2: People living in a small town near Newcastle are trying to figure out who's plastering the place in outrageous graffiti.
0: Why, aye?
2: The most bonkers claims about celebrities have been appearing on walls and underpasses.
0: Salacious gossip.
2: Salacious gossip. This is so, so silly, right? So these are appearing in underpasses and on walls in a place called West Denton.
0: Underpass, that's very line of duty,
2: it's very
0: isn't
2: line
0: it?
2: Of duty, yeah. So over the last week or so, you may have seen some of these online. I don't know if they've popped up for you. They're totally ridiculous.
0: Mm.
2: So one of the claims: Stacey Solomon gives Joe a sticker for helping with the dishes.
0: Stop.
2: Lorraine Kelly is barred from Wetherspoons for stealing cutlery. These are all a joke, obviously.
0: Yeah.
2: Rita Ora has the Little Plus app. Guys, I have the Little Plus app. I think it's
0: great. Yeah. No, you're a huge fan, yeah.
2: Amanda Holden will only drink Mellow Birds. Right? Annie is a really... Mellow Birds is like the worst instant coffee you've ever had.
0: Yeah,
2: it's
0: a real early 90s thing. Okay.
2: Annie Lennox gets boiled eggs in her meal deal.
0: What?
2: Jade Thirlwall buys makeup from Poundland.
0: This is so random.
2: It's so random. Jesse Nelson lives above a cash converter. So this is all these things are scrawled in graffiti on walls all over this place. And I'll finish with this one. Ross Kemp dabs Sephora behind his ears.
0: What?
2: What are you talking
0: about? Is that stuff that you put in your sink
2: Mrs. Hinch
0: uses?
2: Is all over it, yeah.
0: Yeah, and it makes your house smell really, really nice. And you put the boiling water on top of it to make the smell go even further.
2: It's lovely.
0: I need a bit of that.
2: And people on social media have been speculating about who could be behind the graffiti.
0: Yeah, because when you first started mentioning certain celebrities, I thought, was it a bit of a... You know, I don't know, was it some
2: guerrilla marketing?
0: Yeah, was this for something they're all doing together?
2: I don't think so. I suspect... Judging by the jokes they're making and the people they've picked and the references, it's a millennial gay.
0: Yeah.
2: That's
0: okay.
2: What I'm thinking.
0: Right. So for an event, it's just some prankster.
2: I think it's just somebody taking
0: someone
2: the
0: someone born
2: in
0: the millennial era.
2: I think so.
0: Which we found out earlier on when we were chatting to Katie. 1997 is the cutoff point.
2: Cutoff.
0: Yeah, Gen Z starts after that.
2: The local council says it's aware of the graffiti and will take immediate action to ensure it's removed as quickly as possible.
0: Hilarious.
2: That is Brendan's bit.
0: Brendan O'Loughlin has a Little Plus app.
2: I do. And I'm
0: someone
2: proud.
0: Stick that in a wall somewhere. Thanks, Bren. Backstreet Boys, everybody playing after Milky. It's Just the Way You Are on 98FM's Big Breakfast at 10 to 10. Good morning.

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1: And 98FM's Leanne Hanifin is here rocking something very golden.
0: I mean, I had to, didn't I?
1: Leanne, congratulations. Radio DJ of the Year at the IMRO Radio Awards.
0: Apparently so. Apparently
1: no,
0: so.
1: No, no apparently yeah. about it.
0: So deserved. We're over the moon for you. What a moment. The first award of the night on
2: Guys,
0: Friday.
2: Like, we were sat there, right, barely on our seats. And next thing they're like, right, let's get straight into this. Radio DJ of the Year. I nearly fell off the chair. I was like, I haven't thought about this. Please, please don't go first. Pick something else. But you know what? Best thing to happen.
1: Get
2: because it was
1: out of the
2: over
1: way.
2: And done yeah. with. And then the celebrations got to start.
1: Oh, Leanne, we're so delighted for you.
2: Thank you so much,
1: and
2: guys.
1: Yeah, it's so deserved.
2: Very, very unexpected, but I'm thrilled.
1: What did you do to celebrate the weekend?
2: So my lovely boyfriend, Sean, took me out for dinner.
1: Aww.
2: And he had made a promise that if I had won gold, he was going to bring me to Coppers. Yeah. He's allergic to Coppers.
0: Is he? Is he?
2: Allergic. I, being a country woman, love it.
1: A bit of Coppers.
0: Great spot.
2: So this was the only way I was ever going to get to Coppers with him. And you know what? He kept the promise.
1: Yay,
0: we went to Coppers. To hear that. What did he think when he was there? Did he enjoy it?
2: I think he enjoyed it more than he'd like to admit.
1: I'd say so.
2: I think everybody does. Anyone who's kind of against Coppers a little bit, you know you enjoy it deep down.
0: Oh my gosh, absolutely brilliant. Leanne, we are over the moon for you.
2: Thank you very much.
0: Radio DJ of the Year. It's a long time coming, I'm telling you.
2: Imagine
0: where are you going to store your award now?
2: I don't know. Do you know what? We're building shelves in our house at the moment.
0: Right.
1: Oh, yeah. That,
2: like before any of this, so it's going to have to take pride of place there.
1: Yeah. Definitely. Yeah.
0: Oh,
1: Leanne,
0: absolutely amazing.
1: Massive congratulations.
0: Thank you
1: very much. We're so thrilled for you. And Leanne is on the way next, playing this tune. Groove Jet, If This Ain't Love, is next on 98FM.
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12: At 10, I'm Katie Gallagher. Primary and secondary school teachers are starting industrial action today over public sector pay. ASTI and INTO members are refusing to supervise children or attend meetings outside of school hours. Teachers will then join a public service-wide strike on October 14th. John Boyle, INTO General Secretary, explains what changes there will be for primary schools over the next few weeks.
13: We won't be doing the Crow Park hours that were introduced in the austerity period. So there's 36 of those. We won't be doing the parent-teacher meetings outside school hours or the staff meetings. So they're additional hours that teachers have been giving for free. And in our sector, it's been reported that the biggest impact is probably going to be the teachers won't be out parading the playgrounds before the school bell goes, as has been happening for the last 15 years.
12: Daniel Kinahan is due back before the Special Criminal Court today. However, it hasn't been confirmed whether the 49-year-old will appear in person or via video link from Portlaoise Prison. He was extradited from the UAE in a high-security operation on the 9th of August to face charges of directing the activities of a criminal organisation on dates between 2015 and 2017. 98FM's court correspondent

0: A lot of resources, they say, have been put in place. A source has told me that it could cost up to €50,000 to bring Daniel Kinahan to court on any given day, and that is because of the huge security operation that is required.
1: With Budget Day just around the corner, Autism Charity As I Am wants the government to address the cost of disability by investing in autism-specific supports. It's calling for €7 million for seven additional community support hubs and €2 million in additional funding for its augmentative and alternative communication programme. Fiona Ferris, Deputy CEO of As I Am, says they have very clear demands.
2: What we want to see in addition to the increase in carers allowance, to the increase in domiciliary carers allowance, and also to Disability Alliance, is an introduction and an acknowledgement of a payment that works towards closing that gap for autistic people and their families and addressing the cost of disability.
1: Almost €1 billion worth of social welfare overpayments have yet to be recouped by the government. Figures released by Aintu leader Pádraig Tobin shows a loss of around €345 million between 2016 and 2025. Deputy Tobin says there is no accountability at the Department of Social Protection.
3: This government is incinerating taxpayers' money in relation to waste. The really sad thing about this is we're at a time of real difficulty in terms of people being squeezed by the cost of living crisis, the price of fuel, etc. This is really valuable money that could be used to actually help people through a really difficult time. The problem here is that there's no accountability at all. If anybody in a private business was to waste this level of money, there would be jobs lost.
1: And Lizzo says she's made peace with backlash she's faced from the public. The singer faced scrutiny after her former dancers accused her of harassment and creating a hostile work environment, which she has denied. Lizzo says she's now focused on moving forward rather than fighting people's perceptions of her. You're up to date on 98.
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6: Good morning, I'm Philip Egan. Ireland boss Heimir Hallgrímsson says this international window has taken its toll on him and the players. The boys in green have 5 points after 4 games in their Nations League group after last night's 1-1 draw against Israel and Serbia. Hallgrímsson was asked about an allegation that a member of his backroom team was spat at by an Israeli player at halftime.
7: I don't want to get involved in that, but it's been like this these 2 games. It's tense. It's a lot of emotions, and so it was an accusation of spitting on someone, but I didn't see it. But we don't want to talk about this. This will just be reviewed, probably, like everything else has happened between the 2 teams. I felt like they were trying to intimidate us from kickoff.
6: Carlo Ward's Ireland squad will start their preparations today ahead of their World Cup playoff against Kazakhstan. The first leg is away this Friday, with the second leg at Porky Cueve next Tuesday. Manchester City face a nervous wait to find out the full extent of an injury which forced Erling Haaland off in Norway's 2-1 loss away to Portugal last night. City play Liverpool at Anfield this Sunday in their first game since the club was found guilty of breaking Premier League financial rules. And Seamus Power finished just outside the top 20 at the Bank of Utah Championship and the PGA Tour. The Waterford man finished on 17 under par. American Austin Smotherman won on 26 under. To hear live commentary of the League of Ireland every Friday, download the Go Loud app now.
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1: Cloudy with patchy outbreaks of light rain and drizzles. Some sunny spells breaking through later on with highs of 19 degrees. Right now it's 17.
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8: Good morning, I'm Leanne Hanafin. I hope you had a lovely weekend, and perhaps you're already looking forward to this weekend, because on Friday we are finding that guaranteed winner of €312,000. And don't for a second think that this will not be you, because it is so easy to get involved. You just need to take a note of that amount you enter, and then if we call you Friday afternoon, just give us that exact total back and it's all yours in cash. 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

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Remember, if you get that call on Friday, answer it within five rings, tell us that prize amount, and a lot of it is yours. €312,000. The biggest amount we've ever paid out, and we want to pay it out to you, so the best of luck. Yeah! All the tunes you need to get through a Monday morning, we have got them, including The Weeknd after Spiller and Sophie Ellis-Bextor. Dublin's best. 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

from Hugel. It's Jamaican on Dublin's 98 FM. I'm Leanne Hannafin with you for your Monday morning. And all this week, we are teaming up with Retro Drive-In Movies at Leopardstown Racecourse, celebrating 10 years of drive-in movies. And I would love this morning to give you a family car pass. Details are on the way in just a while. But this is All Saints and Pure Shores.

0: And this is Dublin's 98 FM. I'm Leanne Hannafin. Monday morning, here we are. I know this morning Rebecca and Brendan would have talked about Friday night, which were the IMRO Radio Awards. These are kind of like the Oscars of radio. Everyone in the country from all the stations around Ireland get together and have a big night of celebrations for some of the things that you've heard on air over the last 12 months. I also had mentioned to you at the time when it happened, also Thursday before I went to the awards, that I was nominated for Radio DJ of the Year. And you will know, if you were listening, how much of a surprise that was to me. How much of an honour it was to be put up against some of the best in Irish radio. And on Friday night, I won. I won the award for Radio DJ of the Year 2026. I sit here right now with the award in front of me. I don't want to get emotional over this. But like, this was so unexpected. Genuinely, and I know that people say that, but this really, really, really was. I put up a video on my Instagram of the moment that it happened, and it's genuinely the only thing that has kind of reminded me that this is real and that I didn't make it up. I've had to watch it like 100 times over. In that video and just in the caption, I was kind of talking about the fact that sometimes we can be really hard on ourselves. I kind of do myself no favors sometimes in that I am an absolute perfectionist and such a critic as well of everything that I do, but only because I want it to be the very best. If you're someone similar, you will know that this is something that is a very real thing, and you know, it's a mental kind of game with yourself. So I was just talking and I was just saying that, you know, something like this, the recognition that this brings, is kind of a reminder to me that I need to go easy on myself sometimes, and that maybe in fact I am exactly where I need to be, you know. So this is huge and most definitely one of the biggest moments of my career. I'm not taking any of it for granted. I am so grateful for all of the love, the support, the messages that I have received since Friday. I just genuinely cannot get over it. There are so many people that I could thank. Thankfully, we didn't do speeches on the night because I wouldn't have been able. So consider this as my speech right now. To my boss, Pat, here at 98 FM, the greatest man that I know, and everything that he has just done for me in terms of opportunities, words of encouragement over the years, I'm so grateful. 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I'm so lucky to be here every single day and to do this. My own personal life, my partner Sean, my family, my friends, and to you listening as well. Every morning, Monday to Friday, 10 to 1, we do this whole thing together. And whether you tune in for 3 seconds in the morning, maybe 3 minutes or the full 3 hours, just know how grateful I am every single day. I know that I also mentioned my partner, Sean, had said that if I won gold, he would bring me to Coppers because he's not a big fan of Coppers. So I obviously won the gold and he kept his promise. He's very good. So now, I guess, listen, while I'm grateful and everything like that, I've won the gold for Radio DJ of the Year. All I'm missing is a gold card for Coppers.
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0: Janet Jackson on Dublin's 98 FM. I'm Leanne Hanafin. It's so nice to hear from so many of you this morning. Good morning to Jesse, Thomas, Kevin and Dee, all tuned in. We're on 087-798-9898. And all this week, we are teaming up with Retro Drive-In Movies at Leopardstown Racecourse. They are celebrating 10 years of drive-in movies. So you'll be able to watch the likes of Hocus Pocus, Scream, The Conjuring, Carrie, and so many more from the comfort of your own car. You can see the full list of movies, dates, details, the lot at retrodrivein.ie. But this morning, I've got a family pass up for grabs for you to enjoy a Halloween movie, Under the Stars, for your chance to win it. Well, we're going to have a bit of spooky fun right now. I need you to send a WhatsApp voice note to 087-798-9898 with your best impression of this. Very spooky ghost whale. And the one I deem the best will win that family car pass. Would you like another listen to your inspiration? The spookier, the better, I say. You can send that WhatsApp voice note right now to 087-798-9898. We'll have a winner before 11.
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0: One Republic Counting Stars, Dublin's 98 FM. I'm Leanne Hanifin, and all this week we're teaming up with Retro Drive-In Movies at Leopardstown Racecourse. They're celebrating 10 years of drive-in movies. You can get all the details at retrodrivein.ie. But this morning I've got a family pass up for grabs. I told you to send me a WhatsApp voice note with your best ghost impression. So let's have a little listen to some of these beauties. Here's Danielle first. Very scary. Here's Eric. That sounds like me trying to get out of bed in the morning. Amy now.
1: Oh.
0: A little bit more like a werewolf, but I see it. I see it. Have a listen to this.
2: Sinead in Dublin 12.
0: Sinead, thank you so much. And finally, Marina. There's a bit of a musical tone going on to your ghost impression there.
3: Because it's Happy Monday.
0: It's Happy Monday. You got to put a bit of music in it. Well, Marina, for your note and your very spooky ghost impression, you've won a family car pass for Retro Driving Movies.
3: Brilliant. Woo-hoo. Thanks so much, Leanne.
0: You are very, very welcome now. Enjoy the rest of your morning, okay?
3: You too. Take care. Bye-bye.
0: I'll give you another chance to win a car pass tomorrow morning from 10 a.m. But in the meantime, I also need to tell you how you can win the cash machine. It's at its biggest total ever, and we're guaranteeing to cash it out on Friday. Plus, this tune is playing next. Can't get better than Mooney. Never, never.
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13: 98. At 11, I'm Molly O'Connor. Good morning. Daniel Kinahan's organised crime case is back before the Special Criminal Court today. The 49-year-old appeared before the three-judge court in August, charged with directing the activities of a criminal organisation on dates between 2015 and 2017. However, it's not known if Mr Kinahan will appear in person or via a video link from Portlaoise Prison, where he's being remanded in custody. 98FM's Frank Graney says armed Gardaí were involved in the high security operation around Daniel Kinahan's extradition from the UAE 2 months ago.
1: I know plans and resources were put in place to accommodate Daniel Kinahan attending in person. He's obviously entitled to attend this court appearance in person. And on the last occasion when he was brought before the Special Criminal Court for the first time, having been extradited from the UAE back in August, he was told that he would have the option of attending in person or joining the court proceedings via a video link from Portlaoise Prison.
13: A package of energy supports is due to be announced in tomorrow's budget, as well as a timeline for continuing cuts to excise duty. The coalition has also indicated it will act to tackle rising home heating oil prices. PwC's head of tax

0: an important stand as they continue to strike into a new legal term. The dispute over criminal legal aid started when Justice Minister Jim O'Callaghan replaced a per-appearance fee with a flat rate in July, prompting hundreds of criminal defence solicitors to withdraw services. Tony Collier, partner in Ferry Solicitors, says the disruption it's causing could have been avoided by more engagement from the minister.
1: We're available on a moment's notice to meet the Justice Minister. We cannot proceed providing legal services under this flawed legal aid model. This will in effect have a very negative impact on the delivery of criminal justice system, not only for accused persons, but of victims going forward. It's a very important stand we're taking at this point.
0: A public survey is being launched today by the Commission of Investigation into the handling of historical child sexual abuse in schools. It's open to those who were sexually abused as children in a school or abuse related to a school between 1927 and 2013. The Commission also wants to hear from teachers, former pupils and others who may have witnessed abuse or have been aware of concerns. Deirdre Kenny is CEO of One in Four, which is providing independent support to those thinking of taking part in the survey.
2: The Commission can't alleviate the emotional turmoil or trauma that people may have experienced in school. It's there to investigate what happened and the handling of concerns. So I think, you know, it is important if people do decide to take part that they get the support they need outside of the experience of maybe taking part in the Commission.
0: The Drumcree dispute is before the courts again today as the Garvahy Road residents attempt to overturn permission for an Orange Order parade. It follows days of a standoff after the Orange men were blocked from walking down the road last Sunday. Hundreds of people, including rap trio Kneecap and County Louth band The Merry Wallopers, have visited the area in Portadown to show their support for the residents. Ireland and Britain editor with the Irish Times, Mark Hennessy, says there will be political fallout from this.
3: The DUP are in a slightly more interesting position, perhaps. Gavin Robinson, the party leader on Friday, was offering a much more statesman-like contribution than we've heard, talking about the need to protect Stormont. That appears to reflect concern within the DUP that the more extreme wings within the DUP, like Carla Lockhart, the local MP in Armagh, that they're winding up the situation.
0: And finally, Fontaines DC have been announced as a headliner for next year's Primavera Sound. The Barcelona Festival is celebrating its 25th anniversary and will take place from the 2nd to the 6th of June. Other acts announced today include Doechii, Hayley Williams, Phoebe Bridgers and Lola Young. And now you're up to date on 98.
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0: of MSL Motor Group.
1: Good morning, I'm Philip Egan. Ireland boss Heimir Hallgrímsson says this international window has taken its toll on him and the players. The boys in green have 5 points after four games in their Nations League group after last night's one-all draw against Israel and Serbia. Hallgrímsson was asked about an allegation that a member of his backroom team was spat at by an Israeli player at halftime.
2: I don't want to get involved in that, but it's been like this, these two games. It's tense, it's a lot of emotions, and so it was an accusation of spitting on someone, but I didn't see it. But we don't want to talk about this. This will just be reviewed probably like everything else has happened between the two teams. I felt like they were trying to intimidate us from kickoff.
1: Carlo Ward's Ireland squad will start their preparations today ahead of their World Cup playoff against Kazakhstan. The first leg is away this Friday with the second leg at Porky Cueve next Tuesday. Manchester City face a nervous wait to find out the full extent of an injury which forced Erling Haaland off in Norway's 2-1 loss away to Portugal last night. City play Liverpool at Anfield this Sunday in their first game since the club was found guilty of breaking Premier League financial rules. And Seamus Power finished just outside the top 20 at the Bank of Utah Championship on the PGA Tour. The Waterford man finished on 17 under par. American Austin Smotherman won on 26 under. To hear live commentary of the League of Ireland every Friday, download the Go Loud app now.
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1: Drier conditions will develop through the morning with some sunny spells breaking through in the afternoon. Highest temperatures of 16 to 19 degrees.
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2: 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But just make sure whichever of those ways you're entering, you do it before 3 p.m. this Friday. That's when we'll make that call. You must answer it within five rings and tell us that amount for it to be yours. €312,000. The very best of luck. But I'm Leanne Hanifin, getting you through your workday with the biggest tunes across the city, including some Mr. President, after we kick off with Mooney.
0: Go

Mr. President on Dublin's 98 FM. Yeah. We're going to be getting up to date with all the biggest stories in entertainment on the lowdown very soon. But right now, Junior, Senior, and Move Your Feet.

0: That's Lady Gaga and Stupid Love on Dublin's 98 FM. Monday morning, how are you? I'm Leanne Hanifin with the ultimate invitation for you right now because we are bringing the ultimate over 30s night back to Dublin. But this time, things are getting very spooky. It is Club 98, the Halloween edition. The madness is returning to Bewley's Grafton Street with 90s and noughties bangers, spooky surprises, and of course, loads of fun as well. Our very own Andy Preston is going to be on the decks. Tommy Sachs is going to be keeping the party hopping, and we will also test your retro knowledge with our spooky game show hosted by the one and only Dame Stuffy with some fabulous freaky prizes to be won. And of course, it's Halloween, which means you gotta dress up. 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Prizes for best Halloween costume. 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It is happening on the 31st of October, literally Halloween night. 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
2: Thanks, Leanne. First up, this song is getting a revamp.
3: Jolene, Jolene, Jolene, Jolene.
2: It's been reported that before Dolly's passing, she re-recorded Jolene in Welsh. The upcoming single, which is set for release on October 9th, marks the second posthumous release from Dolly, who famously embraced her Welsh heritage throughout her life. And now on to movies, as Christopher Abbott was cast as Professor X in the new X-Men in August and revealed he has absolutely no idea what's going on.
4: I haven't read anything yet,
5: Can you tell us?
4: Yeah, I'm not even being coy. It's true. I haven't read anything, but like I'm excited to work with Jake Schreier. I think he's a great director, and that cast is really really good. I can't wait. I love X-Men.
2: The movie is set for release in 2028, but has an unexpected twist. As although Christopher will be taking place of Professor X, Sir Patrick Stewart is also due to come back. So the question is, are we going back in time? And now to the big question. Are Bradley Cooper and Gigi Hadid married? The pair sparked rumours over the summer when they were spotted with matching gold bands, but they were just spotted in Paris and those gold bands were front and centre. And to keep up with all the goss, add 98FM on socials. But when it comes to-

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2: Díagwit, Ella. 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

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And if you think you know your old school years, you'll be able to put that to the test with 98 FM's old school quiz after 12. A chance to win IMC cinema passes too.

0: Caroline Kesha with Timber on Dublin's 98FM. €312,000 up for grabs on Friday. It's the phone call that could change absolutely everything for you, and I've all the details on the way on this tune too. Monday morning, it's feeling more like a Saturday night now with Usher on the way.
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5: At 12, I'm Molly O'Connor. Good afternoon. Daniel Kinahan's organised crime case is back before the Special Criminal Court today. The 49-year-old appeared before the three-judge court in August, charged with directing the activities of a criminal organisation on dates between 2015 and 2017. 98FM's Frank Graney says armed Gardaí were involved in the high-security operation around Daniel Kinahan's extradition from the UAE 2 months ago.
6: I know plans and resources were put in place to accommodate Daniel Kinahan attending in person. He's obviously entitled to attend this court appearance in person. And on the last occasion when he was brought before the Special Criminal Court for the first time, having been extradited from the UAE back in August, he was told that he would have the option of attending in person or joining the court proceedings via a video link from Portlaoise Prison.
5: This time tomorrow, TDs will be filling the Dáil Chamber in preparation for Budget 2027. The €8.5 billion package will include €1.5 billion in tax reductions. A change to tax bans is expected, but what will happen with tax credits remains uncertain. PwC's head of tax, Padraig Burke, says workers should notice a difference.
7: The expectation is that the threshold to get to the 40% rate will rise by about 2,000 from 44,000 to 46,000. I think that's part of a long-term plan to get to at least 50,000. So I think you'll find that is probably the big increase that's there. There will be some changes to the bans and the certain allowances, but they'll probably be small.
5: Three members of Dublin Fire Brigade who lost their lives 90 years ago are being remembered today. Peter McArdle, Robert Malone and Thomas Nugent were responding to a fire at two tenement houses on Pier Street on the night of the 5th of October 1936. The three men died after the building collapsed following an explosion in the basement of one of the houses where a battery manufacturer was located. A plaque has been unveiled at the Naughton Centre on Pier Street where number 163 and 164 stood until that night. Retired fireman and Dublin Fire Brigade historian Laz Fallon says a fourth fireman survived the explosion.
8: The fire reached the gas cylinders. There was an explosion which shook the building. Fireman Potts, who was standing on the edge of the building, Tommy Potts, was able to jump to the building next door, which was a full story lower in a pitched roof, and he managed to hold on there. The other three, as Tommy cleared the roof, the building collapsed from a second explosion and the three men were lost within the building.
5: Criminal defence solicitors have stepped up their protest over changes to legal aid payments. Over 100 solicitors walked out of the Criminal Courts of Justice today on the first day of term at the trial courts. The legal aid payment

0: some of the most serious sentences are supposed to be passed. And unfortunately, nothing is going to happen today as a result of the minister's lack of engagement with us over the last 3 to 4 months.
1: Some of the world's biggest gaming platforms are being told to do more to keep children safe online. A new report by Australia's online safety regulator has raised concerns about protections on Roblox, Fortnite, Minecraft and Steam, including how they verify users and detect harmful content. 98FM's Jess Kelly says the EU Kids Act includes safeguards on gaming platforms.
2: Australia was the first country to introduce the social media ban, and we know that that's not gone well. They were so black and white in their definition of social media that gaming platforms were not covered. The EU Kids Act that's being proposed will cover things like certain gaming platforms and AI chatbots.
1: And finally, Fontaines DC have been announced as a headliner for next year's Primavera Sound. The Barcelona Festival is celebrating its 25th anniversary and will take place from the 2nd to the 6th of June. Other acts announced today include Doechii, Hayley Williams, Phoebe Bridgers and Lola Young. And now you're up to date on 98.
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5: Good afternoon, I'm Philip Egan. Ireland boss Heimir Hallgrímsson believes his players will be all the stronger after this international window. The boys in green are third in their Nations League group after last night's 1-1 draw against Israel and Serbia. Hallgrímsson's side will finish with games against Austria and Kosovo next month.
6: I would say 100% that this team is stronger. The bonding between players has grown so much. There's so many players that have stepped up as leaders. It is in these times that leaders are born. In tough times, the true leaders, the true characters step up. In these times, you find your true friends.
5: Carlo Ward's Ireland squad will step up their preparations today ahead of their World Cup playoff against Kazakhstan. The first leg is away this Friday with the second leg at Páirc Uí Chaoimh next Tuesday. And Cork City midfielder Greg Bulger has announced he'll retire at the end of this season. Bulger won a league title and FAI Cup with 3 different clubs during his League of Ireland career, which has lasted nearly 2 decades. The Wexford man played for UCD, Sporting Fingal, Dundalk, St Pat's, Shamrock Rovers, Sligo Rovers and is in his second spell with Cork City. The 38-year-old's last game for Cork will be on Friday night against Finn Harps at Turner's Cross, and Cork will lift the First Division trophy after that game. To hear live commentary of the League of Ireland every Friday, download the Go Loud app now.
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1: Getting drier and brighter throughout the afternoon with some sunny spells breaking through. Highest temperatures of 16 to 19 degrees.
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7: 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Just make sure you get that entry in before 3 p.m. this Friday. We'll close the line then and make that call. Answer within 5 rings if you get it and tell us that prize amount. €312,000 and it's all yours. So the very best of luck. But I'm Leanne Hannafin getting you into another hour of tunes right now. Usher's on the way, some Blue Boy too. But first, it's Nightcrawlers.

Blue Boy on Dublin's 98 FM. You might have heard that Wildlights is returning to Dublin Zoo yet again this year. So excited. And we have your chance to see it before anyone else. I'll get you all the details in the next few minutes. But first, it's brand new Miley, Bass Persuades.

0: Love that tune from Basement Jacks. Oh my gosh. You're on Dublin's 90 FM. That is kind of my reaction to the fact that we are in the month of October already, and at that point of the year when Wildlights returns to Dublin Zoo. This, of course, is Ireland's largest festival of lights, and their theme this year is Passport to Wonder. So you're going to get to step inside 9 immersive zones celebrating traditions from across the globe. 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
0: And you know us, we love our 90s, noughties and 10s. In fact, we have made a dedicated radio station playing all of the music from those three decades. 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And we also play 98FM's Old School Quiz every day after 12. This is your chance to put your knowledge to the test with three clues I will give you. Could be to do with music, TV shows, celebrity moments, etc. And you just need to tell me what year the three clues link to. So are you ready for clue number one? Well, in this year, this song was released.

0: So go on, tell me, what year are we talking about? If you know and you want to have your guess, you can absolutely send it in to WhatsApp right now, 087-798-9898. And if you're correct in your guess of this year, well, you could just be winning yourself a pair of IMC cinema passes before one.
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0: More tunes just like that on 98 FM Old School, our brand new radio station, playing nothing but the best of the 90s, noughties and 10s. It's on the Go Loud app right now. And let's see, have you figured out the year in question? So I gave you three clues about this year. You just need to tell me what the year is. So that first clue was that this song was released.

0: Kate Hudson, Matthew McConaughey. That is How to Lose a Guy in 10 Days. And your third and final clue was that Mickey Joe Hart represented Ireland in the Eurovision with this. We've got the world tonight. And it's still a banger. Let's hold on together. Alrighty, Catherine, you're on 98FM. Tell me, whereabouts are you listening this afternoon?
1: I'm listening up in Loughlinstown.
0: In Loughlinstown, lovely. And yeah. What's happening there this afternoon for you?
1: Not much.
0: Okay, you're taking it easy, you're chilling out.
1: Exactly. Lovely. Nice to do on a Monday afternoon.
0: Absolutely. Ease your way into the week, am I right?
1: Yes, exactly.
0: Brilliant to hear. Well, Catherine, I think you might know the year for 98FM's Old School Quiz, but before you tell me your guess, what was the clue that made you so sure on this?
1: Think the Eurovision.
0: The Eurovision, Mickey Joe Hart, yeah, we got song. The world tonight. Oh, it's a brilliant tune, isn't it?
1: It is, yeah, yeah.
0: All right, Catherine.
1: So I'm going with 2003.
0: You're going with 2003, and you've gone absolutely right, Catherine. You're spot on. Well
1: Excellent.
0: Done.
1: Thanks very much.
0: You're very welcome. Well done. You're after winning a pair of IMC cinema passes now, Catherine. Who would you like to bring along with you?
1: I'll probably take the hubby with me.
0: Ah, a little date night for yourselves.
1: Yeah, exactly. Yeah.
0: That'll be lovely. Well, enjoy now when you get to go, Catherine. Thanks for tuning in. And thanks for playing along.
1: Thanks, bye.
0: Bye, Catherine. And of course, we'll play again tomorrow after 12. In the meantime, the Saturdays, they're playing after this. Turn it all the way up. David Guetta, Neo, Akon, it's Play Hard on 98.

0: to Saturdays on Dublin's 98 FM, where someone will enter the Cash Machine Hall of Fame this Friday. But Andy Preston's going to tell you more about that after one. And he's got this to play. Bit of Love Inc. after one.
1: The home of old school in Dublin. 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

0: At one, I'm Molly O'Connor. Good afternoon. The state is due to present the book of evidence in its case against Daniel Kinahan. The 49-year-old appeared before the Special Criminal Court in August, charged with directing the activities of a criminal organisation on dates between 2015 and 2017. 98FM's Frank Graney says a date for Daniel Kinahan's trial could be decided today.
1: It's listed for service of book of evidence. If that's ready, it'll be handed over to the defence team. He wasn't represented on the last occasion. He is likely to have lawyers in the courtroom today. If the book of evidence is ready, it'll be handed over to them and they'll begin their work on the case. And also, we may have a trial date fixed today if that book of evidence is ready.
0: A Fingal councillor says there's hope a full resolution to a long-running issue of noxious odour in parts of Mulhuddart area. Aintu's Ellen Troy says Ishka Éireann have confirmed they will decommission a main sewer line, which the utility says should alleviate the malodours. Councillor Troy explains what will happen over the coming months.
2: I'll follow them now because they said that this work would be done by early November. So what they're intending to do is redirect the flow and decommission this area of sewage and then block it, completely fill it with concrete. So that should get rid of the smell for once and for all.
0: This time tomorrow, TDs will be filling the Dáil Chamber in preparation for Budget 2027. The €8.5 billion package will include €1.5 billion in tax reductions. A change to tax bans is expected, but what will happen with tax credits remains uncertain. PwC's head of tax, Padraig Burke, says workers should notice a difference.
3: The expectation is that the threshold to get to the 40% rate will rise by about 2,000 from 44,000 to 46,000. I think that's part of a long-term plan to get to at least 50,000. That is probably the big increase that's there. There will be some changes to the bans and the certain allowances, but they'll probably be small.
0: Three members of Dublin Fire Brigade who lost their lives 90 years ago are being remembered today. Peter McArdle, Robert Malone and Thomas Nugent were responding to a fire at two tenement houses on Pier Street on the night of the 5th of October 1936. The three men died after the building collapsed following an explosion in the basement of one of the houses where a battery manufacturer's was located. Retired fireman and Dublin Fire Brigade historian Laz Fallon says a fourth fireman survived the explosion.
4: The fire reached the gas cylinders. There was an explosion which shook the building. Fireman Potts, who was standing on the edge of the building, Tommy Potts, was able to jump to the building next door, which was a full story lower and a pitched roof, and he managed to hold on there. The other three, as Tommy cleared the roof, the building collapsed from a second explosion and the three men were lost within the building.
0: A special school in Dublin is reported to have been forced to reduce its school timetables due to severe staffing shortages. Onchosan Community School in Dublin 7 is still awaiting the

0: is being short-staffed, and I know from reading that recently that it was due to illness. I know that can't be prepared for, but there should also be a cushion for things like this to happen, so parents, students can all thrive in education.
1: Some of the world's biggest gaming platforms are being told to do more to keep children safe online. A new report by Australia's online safety regulator has raised concerns about protections on Roblox, Fortnite, Minecraft and Steam, including how they verify users and detect harmful content. 98FM's Jess Kelly says the EU Kids Act includes safeguards on gaming platforms.
2: Australia was the first country to introduce the social media ban. We know that that's not gone well. They were so black and white in their definition of social media that gaming platforms were not covered. The EU Kids Act that's being proposed will cover things like certain gaming platforms and AI chatbots.
1: And finally, Joanne McNally has added a fourth day to her run at Dublin's Three Arena. She'll now perform on Friday the 11th of December, as well as the 4th, 5th and 12th. Tickets for the new date go on sale on Friday. And now you're up to date on 98.
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1: Good afternoon, I'm Philip Egan. Arla boss Heimir Hallgrimsson is hopeful that midfielder Finn Azanz will continue his international career beyond this latest window. Media reports emerged last week the Southampton player was considering retirement. He was left on the bench for both games against Israel. Azanz is of Israeli heritage on his mother's side.
2: We spoke a lot together and it was just tough on him. I could feel it when I spoke to him. It was tough. It was tough for him that we were wearing black armbands. It was tough on him that we looked down when the national anthem was sung, etc. So, no, it tested him more than all of us. So I just felt it was better to leave him out today than playing. I haven't asked, but it's nothing that points to him quitting, absolutely. And just being here proves it to me.
1: The Nations League action continues this evening with Northern Ireland at home to Georgia, who they beat in Tbilisi in their opening game in the group. Michael O'Neill's side of 7 points from 3 games in League B so far. And Cork City midfielder Greg Bulger has announced he'll retire at the end of this season. Bulger won league titles and FAI Cups with St Pat's, Cork City and Shamrock Rovers during his League of Ireland career, which has lasted nearly 2 decades. The Wexford man also played for UCD, Sporting Fingal, Dundalk and Sligo Rovers. The 38-year-old's last game for Cork will be against Finn Harps at Turner's Cross this Friday, when Cork will lift the First Division trophy after the game. To hear live commentary of the League of Ireland every Friday, download the Go Loud app now.
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3: It'll be mostly cloudy today with patchy light rain and drizzle. A few sunny spells may develop in the afternoon. Highs of 16 to 19 degrees.
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4: 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That's this Friday. The cash machine randomly picks a number. Barry Dunn will make the call on 98FM. Answer within 5 rings. Tell us the prize amount and the cash is yours. €312,000. It's a big amount, isn't it? But you can handle it, I'm sure. Text cash to 57557. 57557. Yeah. I'm Andy Preston in once again this week for Barry Dunn with the Sugar Babes round on the way. Now, Love Inc., you're a superstar.

Would it be fair to say the general opinion of the public of radio DJs is a negative one, that we sit here just playing music, doing nothing? That's probably true 99.9% of the time, but I've actually got a really, really busy show this week. I don't know how I'm going to do it, but I will. It's beneficial for you, so I wouldn't go anywhere with Lupe Fiasco on the way. Now Majestic, Rasputin at Dublin's 98 FM.

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1: Blue Bay Fiasco, Superstar on Dublin's 98FM. I'm Andy Preston in for Barry Dunn once again this week with Burger King. I mentioned there's lots in this week's show for you, and that is actually true. So let me get into it. Retro Drive-In Movies at Leopardstown Racecourse is 10 years old this year. Can't quite believe it. I've been many times at Christmas, but I've never been for Halloween. Maybe it'll be a first for me this year. Maybe you could be going too. They're going to be showing the likes of Hocus Pocus, Scream, The Conjuring, Carrie, and more at Retro Drive-In Movies, Leopardstown Racecourse. I've got a family pass to give away on today's show, and indeed every show for this week. So if you know your scary movies, you'll have no problem with this, all right? It's actually a scary movie that's 50 years old this year. Here's a little bit of the theatrical trailer.
2: 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The Bates High School gym is alive with excitement. Everybody is there. Even...
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0: Dublin's 98 FM, Will Smith getting jiggy with it. Nice relaxing train ride into the studio here today, and I'm feeling relaxed after a nice weekend. Mind you, I'm starting to feel a little bit itchy after I read this story today about trains running between London and Kent across the water. There's been an infestation of bed bugs on them. One service nicknamed the Bed Bug Express ran anyway, but drivers are now refusing to board over infestation fears. Just to point out, these are real life bed bugs, by the way. Not a nickname given to ticket inspectors.
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0: Bieber and the Kid Laroi on Dublin's 98 FM. If you ever get the chance to go to a Bass Hunter show, you must go along. Bizarre, but in a good way. And he's on the way next hour. With this.
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15: 98. At 2, I'm Molly O'Connor. Good afternoon. A nationwide awareness campaign has been launched warning against the dangers posed by illegal fireworks. The use or possession of the explosives can result in fines of up to €10,000 and 5 years imprisonment. Chief Fire Officer with the Dublin Fire Brigade, Greg O'Dwyer, says people don't realise the unpredictability of fireworks.
16: Illegal fireworks, they're not coming from some quality control factory. The fuses go off much earlier than they're meant to. We've seen them going off in young people's pockets, even without ignition source, just by friction and movement, damaging their legs. We've seen horrific loss of fingers and eye injuries and so on. These are all life-altering injuries that can be avoided.
15: The state is due to present the book of evidence in its case against Daniel Kinahan. The 49-year-old appeared before the Special Criminal Court in August, charged with directing the activities of a criminal organisation on dates between 2015 and 2017. 98FM's Frank Graney says a date for Daniel Kinahan's trial could be decided today.
17: It's listed for service of book of evidence. If that's ready, it'll be handed over to the defence team. He wasn't represented on the last occasion. He is likely to have lawyers in the courtroom today. If the book of evidence is ready, it'll be handed over to them and they'll begin their work on the case. And also, we may have a trial date fixed today if that book of evidence is ready.
15: A Fingal councillor says there's hope of a full resolution to a long-running issue of a noxious odour in parts of the Mulhuddart area. N2's Alan Troy says Ishka Éireann have confirmed they will decommission a main sewer line, which the utility says should alleviate the malodours. Councillor Troy explains what will happen over the coming months.
18: I'll follow them now because they said that this work would be done by early November.
5: So what they're intending to do is redirect the flow and decommission this area of sewage and then block it, completely fill it with concrete. So that should get rid of the smell for once and for all.
15: A special school in Dublin 7 is reported to have been forced to reduce its school timetables due to severe staffing shortages. Uncasong Community School is still awaiting the recruitment of 3 teachers, 3 special needs assistants and replacements for 2 SNAs on long-term leave, according to the Irish Sun. It's reported parents were informed at around 3 p.m. on Sunday that their children would be placed on reduced school timetables. Independent TD for Dublin Bay North, Barry Heenan, says it's outrageous for parents to be informed at such short notice.
7: It's not acceptable that any school, and particularly a special school, is being short-staffed. And I know from reading that recently that it was due to illness. I know that can't be prepared for, but there should also be a cushion for things like this to happen. So parents, students can all thrive in education.
15: Parents with more than one child in third level education are set to get a €750 discount on the student contribution fee per child under Budget 2027. SUSE maintenance grants will also rise by 4.5%, while a new fund will support students who get pregnant during college. But there'll be no cut to the general €2,500 student contribution fee. These students told us their thoughts.
11: When there's a lot of the children in college, like, that's a big ask for parents and students themselves. Like, it is very expensive, so it'd be brilliant to have that abolished.
18: So I think it should be approached from an individual basis, because many people live away from home. It shouldn't just be considered from a household basis.
15: Two-thirds of people have experienced depression at some point in their life. A new national mental health survey by Aware reveals an increase in the prevalence of those experiencing mental health issues compared to 2024. More than half of those aged 55 and over have not experienced depression, compared to 28% of young adults. Aware's clinical director, Dr. Susan Brannick, says mental health issues can really impact people's daily lives.
19: For the 18 to 24 age group, those groups cited a feeling of disconnection as being one of the biggest impacts on their mental health, showing higher experiences of depression and anxiety, and also feeling more disconnected from people and linking that to an experience of mental health difficulties.
15: And finally, Joanne McNally has added a 4th date to her run at Dublin's 3 Arena. She'll now perform on the 11th of December, as well as the 4th, 5th and 12th. Tickets for the new date go on sale on Friday. And are you up to date on 98?
20: A leaky nappy at night is such a yawn the next day. But if you stop the leak,

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1: Good afternoon, I'm Philip Egan. Ireland boss Himir Halgrimsson's hopeful Finnazaz will continue his international career beyond this latest window. It was reported last week the Southampton midfielder was considering retirement. Azaz, who's of Israeli heritage on his mother's side, was left on the bench for both games against Israel.
2: We spoke a lot together and it was just tough on him. I could feel it when I spoke to him. It was tough. It was tough for him that we were wearing black armbands. It was tough on him that we looked down when the national anthem was sung, etc. So, no, it tested him more than all of us. So I just felt it was better to leave him out today than playing. I haven't asked, but it's nothing that points to him quitting, absolutely. And just being here proves it to me.
1: The Nations League action continues this evening with Northern Ireland at home to Georgia, who they beat in Tbilisi in their opening game in the group. Michael O'Neill's out of 7 points from 3 games in League B so far. Cork City midfielder Greg Bulger's announced he'll retire at the end of this season. Bulger won league titles and FAI Cups with St Pat's, Cork City and Shamrock Rovers. The Wexford man also played for UCD, Sporting, Fingal, Dundalk and Sligo Rovers. And Leinster have been boosted by the return of scrum half Jemison Gibson Park for Saturday's URC game against Cardiff at the RDS. The Ireland international missed the opening 2 games of the season in South Africa with a groin injury, but he has returned to training. To hear live commentary of the League of Ireland every Friday, download the Go Loud app now.
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3: Mostly cloudy today with some patchy rain, getting sunnier later on with highest temperatures of 16 to 19 degrees.
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4: I am very cynical when I enter competitions like this. I think, oh no, I'm never going to win. 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The Cash Machine randomly picks a number. Barry Dunn makes the call on 98FM. Answer within 5 rings. Tell us the prize amount, and the cash is yours. €312,000 is resting in there right now. It'll be woken up soon and maybe transferred to your bank account. Text cash to 57557. That's 57557. All the best. Yeah! Love Machine from Girls Aloud on the way this hour. We go back to the 90s. Recruiter, see you when you get there. And now Beyonce, Jay-Z.

Remember back in the day, Nadine Coyle being caught out lying about her age on that pop star show or something like that? It reminded me of going up to the door of a nightclub and being caught with fake ID. It's happened. She ended up in Girls Aloud though, Dublin's 98 FM. DJ.

0: As we play out Years by Alesso and Matthew Cormer on Dublin's 98FM, I'm thinking of 98FM Dance on the Go Loud app. If you want it full on, it's there 24/7. And you could be sitting there maybe an aspiring singer, producer or group looking to break into the music industry. Well, we've got something for you here at 98FM. It's Stepping Stone. This could be your big break. 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
2: with Rebecca and Brendan. 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
2: A full Viennetta ice cream in 1 minute and 15.6 seconds. 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
2: Are we hoping for a miracle? 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Okay, three, two, one. Oh.
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2: You didn't beat Rory Finlay, is that his name?
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0: now you're gone. Trust me on this, a bass on the show is so bizarre, it's brilliant. I can't explain it, but just experience it for yourself sometime. Bass on to Now You're Gone on Dublin's 98 FM. Leopardstown Racecourse is host to Retro Drive-In Movies, celebrating 10 years of drive-in movies. I have a family pass up for grabs for you to enjoy a Halloween movie night under the stars. Some people said Psycho for this one. Do you want to try again?
1: It's the night of the senior prom. The Bates High School gym is alive with excitement. And everybody is there. Even...
0: That's the theatrical trailer for a scary movie that's celebrating 50 years of age this year. Now, what do you think? 087 798 9898. Retro Drive-In Movies are hosting Hocus Pocus, Scream, The Conjuring, Carrie and more at retrodrivein.ie, Leopardstown Racecourse. 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

Calvin Harris, Ellie Goulding outside. This is Dublin's 98 FM. And back in the day, Dre gave Eminem a break, then Eminem gave 50 Cent a break, then 50 Cent gave the game a break. What happened after that, I'm not sure. Yeah. But I hope the chain hasn't been broken. Prodigy and Student together, Dublin's 98 FM. Coming up.

0: Basin and Princess Superstar, perfect on Dublin's 98 FM. I'm Andy Preston in for Barry Dunn with Burger King this week. In the mid-90s, the Cleveland City label was my favourite house label. It gave life to this, Alex Party. Coming right after three.
1: 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And right now on the Go Loud app, Luke Thomas kicks off 98 FM's Old School Drive.
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9: 98. At 3, I'm Molly O'Connor. Good afternoon. A nationwide awareness campaign has been launched warning against the dangers posed by illegal fireworks. The use or possession of the explosives can result in fines of up to €10,000 and 5 years imprisonment. Chief Fire Officer with the Dublin Fire Brigade, Greg O'Dwyer, says people don't realise the unpredictability of fireworks.
10: Illegal fireworks, they're not coming from some quality control factory. The fuses go off much earlier than they're meant to. We've seen them going off in young people's pockets, even without an ignition source, just by friction and movement, damaging their legs. We've seen horrific loss of fingers and eye injuries and so on. These are all life-altering injuries that can be avoided.
9: The long-running issue of a foul odour which has lingered over parts of Mulhuddart may be coming to an end. Aintu councillor Ellen Troy says Ishka Éireann has confirmed to her that it will seal a decommissioned main sewer line which, it says, was causing the smell. She says locals shouldn't have to put up with it.
11: The people will be thrilled that they can now open their windows, let in the fresh air, and they can sit in their gardens. Because really, it's a really bad smell. Like, we shouldn't be putting up with that. I'm delighted now that this has happened and that there's an agreement there and it will be done by early November.
9: Parents with more than one child in third level education are set to get a €750 discount on the student contribution fee per child under Budget 2027. SUSY maintenance grants will also rise by 4.5%, while a new fund will support students who get pregnant during college. But there'll be no cut to the general €2,500 student contribution fee. These students told us their thoughts.
12: When there's a lot of the children in college, like, that's a big ask for parents and students themselves. Like, it is very expensive, so it'd be brilliant to have that abolished.
13: So I think it should be approached from an individual basis, because many people live away from home. It shouldn't just be considered from a household basis.
9: Two-thirds of people have experienced depression at some point in their life. A new national mental health survey by Aware reveals an increase in the prevalence of those experiencing mental health issues compared to 2024. More than half of those aged 55 and over have not experienced depression, compared to 28% of young adults. Aware's clinical director, Dr. Susan Brannick, says mental health issues can really impact people's daily lives.
14: For the 18 to 24 age group, those groups cited a feeling of disconnection as being one of the biggest impacts on their mental health, showing higher experiences of depression and anxiety, and also feeling more disconnected from people and linking that to an experience of mental health difficulties.
9: October is Dyslexia Awareness Month, with schools, workplaces and families being encouraged to improve their understanding of the learning difference. It's estimated up to 20% of people show some signs of dyslexia, which mainly affects reading and spelling. Campaigners say misconceptions remain, stressing dyslexia has no connection to a person's intelligence. Rosie Bissett, CEO of Dyslexia Association of Ireland, says people's experiences vary.
15: The system is very hit and miss, literally depends on what school you happen to go to. Did those teachers have any training in dyslexia? I think that trajectory of, let's say, primary, I think certainly has improved in many ways. Secondary is still the pinch point. That is the area that I think a lot of our young people, many of them, find incredibly challenging.
9: Ticketmaster's misleading commercial practice trial over Oasis ticket prices has been delayed. It's as the company obtains an expert report. 98FM's Emily Keegan has more.
16: This case stems from a CCPC inquiry into the sale of tickets for the Oasis reunion tour.

0: have to be pushed back to the new year. The defence said an expert report had to be obtained. A new hearing date will be scheduled on November 9th.
1: And Zach Bryan has broken the attendance record at Gillette Stadium in Massachusetts while wearing a Free Palestine t-shirt. More than 73,000 fans attended the concert on Saturday, weeks after stadium owner Robert Kraft barred Macklemore from performing there following his pro-Palestine comments. Zach and his band wore the t-shirts during both nights at the venue. And now you're up to date on 98.
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4: Good afternoon, I'm Stephen Doyle. Republic of Ireland head coach Hamer Hallgrimsson has hailed the rise of Jack Moylan. The Carlow City player became a regular starter over the last couple of weeks in the Nations League. As recently as 2024, Moylan was helping Shelburne in their Premier Division title winning season. Hallgrimsson hopes the Dubliner can continue improving.
5: And just the rise of this player is incredible. When you look back, he was in League One in Ireland. And now he is almost a national treasure, and everybody's speaking about him. So it's a quick rise for the kid, and I hope he will continue on the same path. I don't know where his ceiling is, but no, he's been good.
4: Michael O'Neill's Northern Ireland team close out the window at home to Georgia tonight. They are guaranteed to remain top of Group 2 in Nations League B with at least a draw. Kickoff at Windsor Park is at 7:45. And Jameson Gibson Park has given Leinster rugby head coach Leo Cullen a huge boost. The Blues and Ireland scrum half has returned to training ahead of Saturday's URC meeting with Cardiff. Max Deegan and Harry Byrne will be further assessed this week as they progress to end stage of the return to play protocols. The game against the Welsh side marks Leinster's competitive return to the refurbished Laya Arena. To listen to live commentary of the League of Ireland every Friday night, download the Goalout app now.
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1: A bit of light rain, but staying mostly cloudy today. A few sunny spells are possible this afternoon, with highs of 16 to 19 degrees.
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6: Seems like ages ago now, but Tom Shine won €200,000 from us there. The Friday previous. See what I mean? 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And €312,000 will be a done deal, quite possibly for you. 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The Cash Machine will randomly pick a number, and it could be you were calling during Barry Dunn on 98FM. Answer within five rings. Tell us the prize amount, and the cash is yours. €312,000 will go this Friday. It's a guaranteed giveaway. Text cash to 57557. That's 57557. Yeah. I'm Andy Preston, and for Barry Dunn with Burger King, I've got BB Rexha, Jason Derulo, and now from the 90s, Alex Party.

This is Dublin's 98 FM with BB Rexha, New Religion. I tell you, since I've been filling in for Barry, I've been home evenings and I've watched some muck. One thing that I have watched that I really enjoyed is Leaving, starring Callum Turner, Dua Lipa's other half. It's on Netflix. Here is Dua Lipa, Dublin's 98 FM.

0: JX, There's Nothing I Won't Do. The home of old school Dublin's 98 FM. I'm Andy Preston. Ooh, it's almost time. No, not Halloween. No, not Christmas. Before that, before Christmas anyway, comes Wild Lights. It's the passport to wonder. This will see you step inside 9 immersive zones celebrating traditions from across the globe, dazzled by magnificent handcrafted lanterns, music, colour and movement. Feel the beat of K-pop, the enchantment of Ireland, the colour of carnival, the glow of Diwali, and the magic of Christmas. If you want to warm up for Christmas, this is the one. Wild Lights, Passport to Wonder, opens on November 12th. But with Dublin's 98 FM, you could see it first on our exclusive preview night on Wednesday, November 11th. Want to be there? 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

0: Dublin's 98 FM with Black Eyed Peas. Don't fuck with my heart. It's Andy in for Barry All this week. And retro drive-in movies at Leopardstown Racecourse at Goonlow. Some family passes to give away. So that theatrical trailer that I played a few times, it's Carrie, 1976. It's 50 years old this year. Mariah Cullity in Clondalkin got it right. I never even knew there was a single Mariah in Dublin, yet alone Ireland. I feel like in some way, Mariah, I've arrived, thanks to you. And I tell you what, I'm sure you're a hell of a lot more down to earth than you know who, given the manners as well. So Mariah, those tickets are yours. Maybe you want to go and see Carrie. You might go and see The Conjuring, Scream or Hocus Pocus at retrodrivein.ie. Congratulations, I've more tickets to give away tomorrow.
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0: Mad Con on Dublin's 98 FM. I'm Andy Preston, back again tomorrow. And if it's Sweet Freedom you're looking for, you'll get it on 98 FM's Big Ride Home with Brian Maher. He's on the way with this from Rosella.
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7: At four, I'm Molly O'Connor. Good afternoon. Daniel Kinahan has appeared before the Special Criminal Court via video link from Portlaoise Prison. The 49-year-old was extradited from the UAE in August to face a charge of directing the activities of a criminal organisation. 98FM's Frank Graney reports.
8: Daniel Kinahan was brought back to Ireland on the 9th of August and has been on remand in Portlaoise Prison ever since. He appeared before the Special Criminal Court by video link this afternoon. His case was listed for service of the Book of Evidence and the fixing of a trial date, but the defence sought an adjournment. The court was told his solicitor, Dara Mackin of Belfast legal firm Phoenix Law, was unable to attend today to formally come on record, so the judges agreed to adjourn the case until next Monday. Mr Kinahan addressed the court only to confirm his identity, to confirm that he could see and hear the court, and to thank the judges at the end of the hearing. The court was told it is his preference to attend in person next week.
7: A nationwide awareness campaign is warning of the dangers posed by illegal fireworks. As Halloween approaches, the initiative aims to emphasise the emotional distress and physical danger which can be caused by the explosives. People found in possession of illegal fireworks can be hit with a €10,000 fine and 5 years imprisonment. Chief Fire Officer with Dublin Fire Brigade, Greg O'Dwyer, says fireworks can also cause house fires.
9: There are dangers from fireworks for firefighters as well, particularly if fireworks are thrown onto bonfires. They can literally come out of them like projectiles. Very unpredictable. They can head in any direction. They also increase the number of house fires as well, because people have home firework displays. And we've seen fireworks go off in a garden and go straight in through a kitchen window and set fire to the kitchen.
7: The long-running issue of a foul odour which has lingered over parts of Mulhuddart may be coming to an end. Aintu councillor Ellen Troy says Ishka Éireann confirmed to her it will seal a decommissioned main sewer line, which it says was causing the smell. She says locals shouldn't have to put up with it.
10: The people will be thrilled that they can now open their windows, let in the fresh air, and they can sit in their gardens, because really it's a really bad smell. Like, we shouldn't be putting up with that. I'm delighted now that this has happened and that there's an agreement there, and it will be done by early November.
7: Financial pressure is the largest factor impacting on mental health. A new report by Aware reveals two-thirds of people have experienced depression at some point in their life. The National Mental Health Survey also found more than half say money remains the leading factor negatively affecting well-being. The charity's clinical director, Dr. Susan Brannick, says the prevalence of people experiencing mental health issues has increased.
11: The total number of survey respondents who indicated that they'd never felt depressed, down or hopeless had actually decreased by 10 percentage points. So it was 58% in 2024 and now it's 48%, all of which point to a ongoing experience of depression and anxiety.
7: October is Dyslexia Awareness Month, with schools, workplaces and families being encouraged to improve their understanding of learning difference. It's estimated up to 20% of people show some signs of dyslexia, which mainly affects reading and spelling. Campaigners say misconceptions remain, stressing dyslexia has no connection to a person's intelligence. Rosie Bissett, CEO of the Dyslexia Association of Ireland, says people's experiences vary.
12: The system is very hit and miss, literally depends on what school you happen to go to. Did those teachers have any training in dyslexia? I think that trajectory of, let's say, primary, I think certainly has improved in many ways. Secondary is still the pinch point. That is the area that I think a lot of our young people, many of them, find incredibly challenging.
7: The warmer than usual weather looks set to come to an end this week. Parts of the country are seeing highs of 20 degrees today. However, Alan O'Reilly from Carlow Weather says that will change from tomorrow night.
13: We are going to actually start to see what we should kind of see normal weather for this time of the year, which is a high of 12, 13 degrees, but feeling cooler in that northerly wind. But it will pick back up a little bit for Friday, maybe 15, 16 degrees. The wind will be changing direction, so it won't be feeling quite as cool on Friday.
7: And Zach Bryan has broken the attendance record at Gillette Stadium in Massachusetts while wearing a Free Palestine t-shirt. More than 73,000 fans attended the concert on Saturday, weeks after stadium owner Robert Kraft barred Macklemore from performing there following his pro-Palestine comments. Zach and his band wore the t-shirts during both nights at the venue. And now you're up to date on 98.
14: 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But yeah, just went for a quick dip last night, you know. The Reserve Defence Forces. 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
15: Good afternoon, I'm Stephen Doyle. Republic of Ireland head coach Hamer Hallgrimson has hailed the rise of Jack Moylan. The Carlow City player became a regular starter over the last couple of weeks in the Nations League. As recently as 2024, Moylan was helping Shelburne in their Premier Division title winning season. Hallgrimson hopes the Dubliner can continue improving.
16: And just the rise of this player is incredible. When you look back, he was in League One in Ireland. And now he is almost a national treasure. I hope he will continue on the same path. I don't know where his ceiling is.
15: Michael O'Neill's Northern Ireland team close out the window at home to Georgia tonight. They are guaranteed to remain top of Group 2 in Nations League B with at least a draw. Kickoff at Windsor Park is at 7:45. And Jameson Gibson Park has given Leinster rugby head coach Leo Cullen a huge boost. The Blues and Ireland scrum half has returned to training

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1: Mostly cloudy with a few sunny spells developing through the afternoon. Highs of 16 to 19 degrees.
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2: 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Cash Machine will then randomly pick out an entry. We call you back. You must answer within 5 rings, tell Barry the amount, and then you'll have become the biggest ever Cash Machine winner ever.
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2: 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Yeah. It is Brian Moore with you on the Big Ride Home. Good to have you aboard. We'll play Rosalía now. Everybody's free.

0: 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Bit Express 2, Lazy on Dublin's 98 FM. Well, it is a big ride home with Brian Martin. You've done it. We're getting you home. Well done. And we've already something to look forward to at the end of October. How good is this? 98 FM's Over 30s Night returns as Club 98 to Bewley's on Grafton Street. Halloween night, October 31st. So get thinking. What are you going to wear? What are you going to wear? Andy Preston's going to be on the decks. Tommy Sachs will keep the party hopping. And Dame Stuffy's spooky game show will be there as well. Come dressed too impressed, because we'll be giving away prizes for the best Halloween costumes on the night. So get your tickets now, 98fm.com/club98, as we get you home with Mark Morrison and Bruno Mars next.
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3: People living in a small town near Newcastle are trying to figure out who's plastering the place in outrageous graffiti. 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
2: Thanks, Brian. First up, Jessie Cave, who played Lavender Brown in the Harry Potter series, has had a little bit of a career change. She's revealed that she was sick of doing guest appearances at conventions and has decided to turn to OnlyFans to sell videos of herself brushing her hair. She also spilled saying that she's made more in 1 year of creating content on the platform than she has in her entire acting career. Big news has just dropped. Joanne McNally has added an extra show date. She's set to take over the Three Arena on December 4th, 5th and 12th. Now, unfortunately, those dates are all sold out, but not to worry, she's taking it over on December 11th as well. If that sounds like your cup of tea and you fancy having a laugh, the tickets go on sale this Friday. Now on to movies, as Avengers Endgame is once again the highest grossing movie ever. The movie has overtaken Avatar, drawing in a global total of $2.9 $255 billion, where Avatar brought in $2.9 $237 billion. And now on to the drama, as Kim Kardashian admitted that she feared she'd ruined her TV show All's Fair after the first series was called the worst television drama ever made. She spilled saying, "I didn't realize that in the film business as well, you get so much criticism." And to keep up with all the goss, add 98FM on socials.

0: Alter with Trapped on Dublin's 98 FM on the big ride home with Tesco. Every little helps. It's Brian Murray getting you home on the way. A song when Avicii first debuted at Ultra Music Festival in 2013. The crowd booed because they didn't like it. Can you believe it? Along with Allo Black, it's Wake Me Up and it's on the way.
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0: The M50 going northbound is backed up from Firhouse and the Red Cow. Oscar Traynor Road westbound onto Coolock Lane is slow from Kilmore Road Junction to the M50 flyover. Finglas Road, that has delays from Ballyboggan Road to St. Margaret's Road roundabout. And Old Cabber Road onto Navan Road is busy after Hanlon's Corner. There's queues, as always, on Chapelizza Bypass before the Ballyferma SIP to Palmerstown Lights. Temple Oak Road outbound is congested from Spawell roundabout to Circular Road. And then the Grand Canal at the moment is congested from Ranelagh Bridge to Harold's Cross Bridge.
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9: 98. At 5, I'm Molly O'Connor. Good evening. Daniel Kinahan has appeared before the Special Criminal Court via video link from Portlaoise Prison. The 49-year-old was extradited from the UAE in August to face a charge of directing the activities of a criminal organisation. 98FM's Frank Graney reports.
10: Daniel Kinahan was brought back to Ireland on the 9th of August and has been on remand in Portlaoise Prison ever since. He appeared before the Special Criminal Court by video link this afternoon. His case was listed for service of the Book of Evidence and the fixing of a trial date, but the defence sought an adjournment. The court was told his solicitor, Dara Mackin of Belfast legal firm Phoenix Law, was unable to attend today to formally come on record, so the judges agreed to adjourn the case until next Monday. Mr Kinahan addressed the court only to confirm his identity, to confirm that he could see and hear the court, and to thank the judges at the end of the hearing. The court was told it is his preference to attend in person next week.
9: A special school in Dublin 7 has been forced to reduce its timetable due to severe staffing shortages. Due to a lack of sufficient staffing at Oncosong Community School, it's reported junior infants are to attend school on Monday and Tuesdays only, while senior pupils will attend from Wednesday to Friday of this week. In a statement, City of Dublin Education and Training Board says it recognises the significant impact the reduced school week is having on students, families and staff, and sincerely regrets the disruption the situation is causing. It says the well-being and educational needs of the school students remain its highest priority. There are hopes a resolution is in sight for a bad smell which has lingered over parts of Mulhuddart. Ishka Aaron says it confirmed to Aintu councillor Ellen Troy it will seal a decommissioned main sewer line, which it says was causing the malodour. Councillor Troy says the issue has steadily worsened.
11: This is a problem that's been going on for years, and I think it's just got worse, you know. And the hot summer that we've just had, poor people not able to open their windows in their house or not able to sit out in their garden. The stink was absolutely vile.
9: A nationwide awareness campaign is warning of the dangers posed by illegal fireworks. As Halloween approaches, the initiative aims to emphasise the emotional distress and physical danger which can be caused by the explosives. People found in possession of illegal fireworks can be hit with a €10,000 fine and 5 years imprisonment. Chief Fire Officer with Dublin Fire Brigade, Greg O'Dwyer, says fireworks can also cause house fires.
12: There are dangers from fireworks for firefighters as well, particularly if fireworks are thrown onto bonfires. They can literally come out of them like projectiles. Very unpredictable. They can head in any direction. They also increase the number of house fires as well, because people have home firework displays. And we've seen fireworks go off in a garden and go straight in through a kitchen window and set fire to the kitchen.
9: Embarrassment and shame delayed one third of people in accessing support for their mental health. A new national survey by Aware finds over 60% of people have experienced depression at some point in their life. The mental health charity also revealed the number of people who have never experienced depression has decreased by 10% compared to 2024. Dr. Susan Brannick, Aware's clinical director, says their aim is to destigmatise mental health issues in society.
13: And one of the reasons we had wanted to explore this is to better understand where people are at today in terms of mental health, and also to work on destigmatizing mental health difficulties. So really in Aware, we want to encourage people to ask for help if they feel that they're struggling or if you're worried about someone.
9: And finally, Andrew Scott is being tipped for Oscar glory after Tom Cruise's latest film appears to have taken a hit with critics and audiences. Digger is currently sitting at just 52% on Rotten Tomatoes, denting Tom Cruise's chances of an Academy Award nomination. Wicklow-born Andrew is now among the leading contenders for Best Actor for his performance in Elsinore. The film, which also stars Olivia Colman, is due out in November.
14: Would it cheer you up to hear a little bit of gossip? Richard has someone in mind to play Hamlet.
15: Right, who?
14: You.
15: You've seen men like me before?
14: Hundreds.
15: Has someone get better? 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
14: If you're going to play this part, there's to be no more talk of death.
9: You're up to date on 98.
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18: Good afternoon, I'm Stephen Doyle. Michael O'Neill's Northern Ireland team close out the window at home to Georgia tonight. They are guaranteed to remain top of Group 2 in Nations League B with at least a draw. Kickoff at Windsor Park is at 7:45. And Jameson Gibson Park has given Leinster rugby head coach Leo Cullen a huge boost. The Blues and Ireland scrum half has returned to training ahead of Saturday's

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2: It'll be mostly cloudy but dry this evening with occasional bright spells. Lows tonight of 10 to 13 degrees.
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3: Hey, does this sound a bit like your life currently? You know, the kids, they're back to school and they're back to activities, and now you've got to pay for their swimming lessons, and you've got to pay for their karate lessons, and you've got to pay for their singing lessons and dancing lessons, and then they have a show as well, so you got to put them into the show, and you got to pay for all the bits for the show too. Oh yeah, they've got a birthday coming up as well, and then they've got a party to go to, and all that. Is that like your life? No, well, that's actually my life currently, and I wish I could enter and win this cash machine, but I cannot. 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Dreams could come true. 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And hopefully that's you right now, listening right now. But have you entered? Yes, that is the thing. This Friday, Barry will make that call. 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Cash Machine randomly picks out an entry. We call it back and then you must answer within five rings. Tell us the amount and the money is yours. 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Yeah! As I get you home on the big ride home, we play Avicii with Aloe Black right after IO. Here's Rapture.
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0: That is Kygo with Firestone on the Big Ride Home with Brian Mark. Good to have you on board, getting you home. And they announced it last week, Rebecca and Brendan, that the brand new Wild Lights is returning to Dublin Zoo. And it's going to be Ireland's largest festival of lights. Beautiful. The theme is Passport to Wonder, where you get to step inside 9 immersive zones celebrating traditions from across the globe. Always a huge thing every single year. It's brilliant to bring the family to, the kids to the zoo at nighttime, go on a date, whatever it may be. And you can stay with 98FM all week to hear how you can see it first. On the way, we got Aaliyah. We'll try again. We'll take a check on traffic
1: too. 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We're bringing back the ultimate over 30s night out with Club 98. Yeah. 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
1: 98 FM's Dublin traffic with Verizon. 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
0: It's been a collision on the Long Mile Road block in the left lane before Nace Roads. The M50 going southbound onto the M11 is slow as well from Cherrywood to a breakdown in the right lane at Bray North Junction. M50 northbound is backed up between Firhouse and Red Cow. Finglas Road has delays from Ballyboggan Road to St. Margaret's Road roundabout. Navan Road is busy from Cabercross to the Bagger Road Junction, while Clonskee Road southbound is backed up between Beech Hill Road and UCD. 5:32 with your 98FM news update. 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
2: Daniel Kinahan has appeared before the Special Criminal Court via video link from Portlaoise Prison. The 49-year-old was extradited from the UAE in August to face a charge of directing the activities of a criminal organisation. His case was listed for service of the Book of Evidence this afternoon, but it has been adjourned until next Monday because his solicitor couldn't be in court today. Meetings are continuing at government buildings this evening to put the final touches on the budget. Among the last things to be signed off are the amounts for tax cuts and fuel interventions. Budget 2027 will be announced tomorrow afternoon. A nationwide awareness campaign is warning of the dangers posed by illegal fireworks. The initiative aims to emphasise the emotional distress and physical danger which can be caused by the explosives. And finally, Joanne McNally has added a fourth date to her run at Dublin's Three Arena. She'll now perform on the 11th of December, as well as the 4th, 5th and 12th. Joanne made history when she became the first Irish comedian to sell out the venue. Tickets will go on sale for the new date on Friday. And now Stephen is here with 98FM Sport.
3: While UEFA are awaiting the referee's match report after last night's game between Ireland and Israel in the Nations League before making a ruling on the allegation made against one of the Israeli players that he spat on Ireland's head of strength and conditioning during the game. Tonight, Mike O'Neill's Northern Ireland need just a draw at home to Georgia to remain top of Group 2 in Nations League B. That game kicks off at 7:45 at Windsor Park. And Leinster have been given a boost as Jameson Gibson Park has returned to training ahead of their URC homecoming against Cardiff on Saturday.
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0: Chapman, People Every Day on Dublin's 98 FM. One more time. Oh, yes. It's Brymar with you on the big ride home as we get you home. And all the prizes that can be won on Matchy Matchy with Rebecca and Brendan. I'll tell you about that on the way. And we'll play Jamelia next.
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3: Ireland has plenty of fields, but not many paddy fields. And cocoa trees have yet to take off in Clonakilty, which is unfortunate. If you happen to love rice cakes smothered in dark chocolate. Neither particularly Irish, but both very at home here. 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
6: Hello?
7: Sorry, boss. I can't come in today. 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
7: 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Started with War on Sky, then the Oasis doc on Disney+, East of Eden on Netflix, Darts on Sky Sports, and then Lanterns on HBO Max.
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and Bam Bam on Dublin's 98 FM with Brian Moore as we get you home. Rebecca and Brennan will be back with you tomorrow morning. Remember the Generation Game with Bruce Forsyth with the Travelator at the end. That's kind of the way the prizes are at the moment for Matchy Matchy on there. You've got a robot vacuum, a concert voucher, Stanley Cups, loads of chicken fillet rolls. Is there a cuddly toy? There probably is at this stage. All you have to do is match three words with either Rebecca or Brendan and you win the lot. Simple as. Text Matchy and your details to 0877 98 98 98. They play each and every morning just after 8 a.m.

0: 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Every little helps. We will get you home and take a check on traffic for you in a few. And then you know what? It's 6 p.m. Why not? Missy Elliott's on the way.
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0: The M50 southbound onto the M11 still slow from Cherrywood to Bray North, but a breakdown there has been cleared, while the M50 northbound is backed up between Talla and the Red Cow. R139, that has queues from the GAA pitches to Northern Cross. Queues on Chapel is a bypass for over a kilometre before Ballyfermot slip to the Palmerstown lights. Terenure Road, that's busy from Rackard to Terenure Cross, and there's queues on Patrick Street from Clanbrassil Street to Christchurch. And finally, Phibsborough Road going northbound is busy from Doyle's Corner to Hart's Corner.
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9: 98. At 6, I'm Molly O'Connor. Good evening. Daniel Kinahan will attend court in person next week, which will require a significant security operation to be put in place. The 49-year-old, who is accused of directing the activities of a criminal organisation, appeared before the Special Criminal Court today via video link from Portlaoise Prison. Our court's correspondent Frank Graney reports.
10: Unlike his first court appearance in August, there were no armed guards needed today. Daniel Kinahan appeared before the court remotely from Portlaoise Prison, where he's been held on remand since he was extradited from the UAE. The case was listed for service of book of evidence today, but no real progress was made because his solicitor was unable to make it this afternoon, and as a result, the court agreed to adjourn the case until next Monday. Before the hearing concluded, the judges were told it was Mr. Kinahan's preference to attend in person on the next occasion. That will involve a significant security operation, including a protected convoy from prison and armed guardie inside and outside the courthouse. His solicitor, Dara Mackin of Phoenix Law, will apply to come on record next week.
9: A special school in Dublin 7, which was forced to reduce its timetable due to severe staffing shortages, has confirmed it will fully reopen tomorrow. Onkasong Community School was to reduce the number of classes taking place this week because of safety concerns over a lack of staff. In a statement, City of Dublin Education and Training Board says it has secured additional staffing support to enable fully reopening the school tomorrow. It says recruitment and efforts to secure additional SNA cover will continue. There are hopes a resolution is in sight for a bad smell which has lingered over parts of Mulhuddart. Ishga Éireann confirmed to Aintu councillor Ellen Troy it will seal a decommissioned main sewer line, which it says was causing the malodour. Councillor Troy says the issue has steadily worsened.
11: This is a problem that's been going on for years, and I think it's just got worse, you know. And the hot summer that we've just had, poor people not able to open their windows in their house or not able to sit out in their garden. The stink was absolutely vile.
9: Meetings are continuing at government buildings this evening to put the final touches on the budget. Among the last things to be signed off are the amounts for tax cuts and fuel interventions. Our political correspondent Sean Defoe reports.
12: It looks as though the point at which people pay the higher rate of income tax will increase by €2,000 with a number of adjustments to credits, which in total will be worth a few hundred euro to many people. There is expected to be some movement on inheritance tax, but less than campaigners might hope. The idea of energy credits isn't totally dead in the water, but was played down by one minister attending the meeting at government buildings this afternoon. A €10 rise in social welfare rates and the state pension is on the cards, but there will be no across-the-board cut to student fees. Instead, they will be targeted at families with multiple children, while Patrick O'Donovan's culture card for 16-year-olds has been given approval, with the amount and where they can be spent to be decided before rollout late next year.
9: People are being warned of the physical and emotional harm caused by illegal fireworks ahead of Halloween. A national awareness campaign was launched today, reminding the public of the potentially life-changing injuries which can be caused by the explosives, as well as the distress caused to people and animals by their loud noises. Chief Fire Officer with Dublin Fire Brigade, Greg O'Dwyer, says there are alternative activities available for people who want to see fireworks on Halloween.
13: You don't need to go to illegal fireworks or have illegal fireworks, because there are so many organised events run by the local authorities and community groups now. So we'd urge all parents and young people to go to the organised events and stay away from illegal fireworks. They're just too dangerous.
9: And finally, Andrew Scott has been tipped for Oscar glory after Tom Cruise's latest film appears to have taken a hit with critics and audiences. Digger is currently sitting at just 52% on Rotten Tomatoes, denting Tom Cruise's chances of an Academy Award nomination. Wicklow-born Andrew is now among the leading contenders for Best Actor for his performance in Elsinore. The film, which also stars Olivia Colman, is due out in November.
14: Would it cheer you up to hear a little bit of gossip? Richard has someone in mind to play Hamlet.
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9: 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I'm so fancy. Are you ready? Whoa! The engine's smoking.
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19: Good afternoon, I'm Stephen Doyle. While UEFA are awaiting the referee's match report after last night's game between Ireland and Israel in the Nations League before making a ruling on the allegation made against one of the Israeli players that he spat on Ireland's head of strength and conditioning during the game. Tonight, Michael O'Neill's Northern Ireland need just a draw at home to Georgia to remain top of Group 2 in Nations League B. That game kicks off at 7:45 at Windsor Park. And Leinster have been given a boost as Jamieson Gibson Park has returned to training ahead of their URC homecoming against Cardiff on Saturday. To listen to live commentary of the League of Ireland every Friday night, download the Goal Out app now.
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9: Mostly dry and cloudy this evening with the occasional bright spell. Lows of 10 to 13 degrees.
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0: 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Cash Machine will randomly pick out an entry. We call it back and then you must answer within five rings. 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
0: 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Text cash to 57557 for your chance to win. Yeah. It is Brian Maher with you on the big ride home. Let's get you home now with Missy Elliott and let's get you freak on.
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And with Brian Martin. Oh, it's good to have you on board as we get you home. We'll bring you Drake and Passion Fruit, new from Sonny Federe with Becky Hill, Say Something. But now, come on over. Come on over, baby. It's Christina.

0: Dublin's 98 FM. Becky Hill teaming back up again with Sonny Federa. That was Say Something on the Big Ride Home with Brian Maher. Hey, are you an aspiring singer, producer, or a group looking for a break into the music industry? Oh, cool. 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
0: The M50 going southbound onto the M11, still slow from Cherrywood to Bray North. The R139 has queues approaching Northern Cross currently. East Wall Road, that's slow between Dublin Port Flyover and East Road Junction. There's queues on Chapel as a bypass, outbound from Ballyfermassip to the Palmerstown Lights. And finally, Terranier Road, outbound is busy from Rackar to Terranier Cross. And that's your traffic on 98FM.
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2: Turn it up.
0: All right, here's what's worth watching tonight. Well, first up, Stacey Dooley's Clickbait Clinic continues at 8:30 on BBC One, and she's on a mission to figure out what healthy advice on the internet is actually real, what's complete nonsense. And tonight she's looking at anti-aging IV drips popularized by the likes of the Kardashians and Gwyneth Paltrow, which are now being offered by private doctors across the UK. Then at 9 on Channel 4, there's a new legal drama called Pierre. David Harwood plays Pierre, a London duty solicitor who loves being the one to swoop in and save the day, although there's a question over whether that's always for the right reasons. But when a teenager he helps at a police station is later found dead, Pierre becomes determined to find out exactly what happened.
3: What's going on? Where's my client?
4: What's your client now?
3: I'm going to find out who did
5: that. Don't you bloody say that! Because that is a promise you don't break.
3: Narcissists always return to the scene of the crime because they just can't help themselves.
4: You have a good evening, Mr. Jeffries.
0: And finally, if you're looking for a movie to finish off the night, The Order is on BBC One at 11. Based on a true story starring Jude Law and Nicholas Hoult, follows an FBI agent investigating a string of violent robberies in Pacific Northwest, which he believes are actually being carried out by a dangerous domestic terrorist group.
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10: You know those pamphlets you saw? 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This was in June. A bomb went off at a synagogue in Boise.
0: I'll be honest, I can't remember if I actually watched that movie or not, which I'm not sure is a good sign. It's got 6.9 out of 10 on IMDb. It's The Order on BBC One tonight at 11, and they are my ones to watch on 98FM. DJ!

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Every little helps. We're Connor Halpin on the way for you. He'll play Troye Sivan and Justin Bieber. And you know what? 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
10: M50 southbound remains busy from the M11 to Cherrywood and Bray North. There's queues on Chapelizod Bypass as always. Outbound from Ballyfermosip to the Palmerstown Lights. Terenure Road remains busy too from Rackard to Terenure Cross. Phibsborough busy from Doyle's Corner to Hart's Corner. Drumcondra Road onto Swords Road is backed up from Frank Flood Bridge to Collins Avenue. And finally, the R139 eastbound has queues approaching Northern Cross. And that is your traffic on 98FM.
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11: 98. At 7, I'm Molly O'Connor. Good evening. Daniel Kinahan will attend court in person next week, which will require a significant security operation to be put in place. The 49-year-old, who was accused of directing the activities of a criminal organisation, appeared before the Special Criminal Court today via video link from Portlaoise Prison. Our court's correspondent Frank Graney reports.
12: Unlike his first court appearance in August, there were no armed Gardaí needed today. Daniel Kinahan appeared before the court remotely from Portlaoise Prison, where he's been held on remand since he was extradited from the UAE. The case was listed for service of Book of Evidence today, but no real progress was made because his solicitor was unable to make it this afternoon. And as a result, the court agreed to adjourn the case until next Monday. Before the hearing concluded, the judges were told it was Mr. Kinahan's preference to attend in person on the next occasion. That would involve a significant security operation, including a protected convoy from prison and armed Gardaí inside and outside the courthouse. His solicitor, Dara Mackin of Phoenix Law, will apply to come on record next week.
11: A special school in Dublin 7, which was forced to reduce its timetable due to severe staffing shortages, has confirmed it will fully reopen tomorrow. Onkasong Community School was due to reduce the number of classes taking place this week because of safety concerns over a lack of staff. In a statement, City of Dublin Education and Training Board says it has secured additional staffing support to enable fully reopening the school tomorrow. It says recruitment and efforts to secure additional SNA cover will continue. Meetings are continuing at government buildings this evening to put the final touches on the budget. Among the last things to be signed off are the amounts for tax cuts and fuel interventions. Our political correspondent Sean Defoe reports.
13: It looks as though the point at which people pay the higher rate of income tax will increase by €2,000 with a number of adjustments to credits, which in total will be worth a few hundred euro to many people. There is expected to be some movement on inheritance tax, but less than campaigners might hope. The idea of energy credits isn't totally dead in the water, but was played down by one minister attending attending the meeting at government buildings this afternoon. A 10 euro rise in social welfare rates and the state pension is on the cards, but there will be no across-the-board cut to student fees. Instead, they will be targeted at families with multiple children, while Patrick O'Donovan's culture card for 16-year-olds has been given approval, with the amount and where they can be spent to be decided before rollout late next year.
11: People are being warned of the physical and emotional harm caused by illegal fireworks ahead of Halloween. A national awareness campaign was launched today, reminding the public of the potentially life-changing injuries which can be caused by the explosives, as well as the distress caused to people and animals by their loud noises. Chief Fire Officer with Dublin Fire Brigade, Greg O'Dwyer, says there are alternative activities available for people who want to see fireworks on Halloween.
1: You don't need to go to illegal fireworks or have illegal fireworks, because there are so many organised events run by the local authorities and community groups now. So we'd urge all parents and young people to go to the organised events and stay away from illegal fireworks. They're just too dangerous.
11: The warmer than usual weather looks set to come to an end this week. Parts of the country are seeing highs of 20 degrees today. However, Alan O'Reilly from Carlow Weather says that will change from tomorrow night.
14: We are going to actually start to see what we should kind of see normal weather for this time of the year, which is a high of 12, 13 degrees, but feeling cooler in that northerly wind. But it will peel back up a little bit for Friday, maybe 15, 16 degrees. The wind will be changing direction, so it won't be feeling quite as cool on Friday.
11: And finally, Andrew Scott is being tipped for Oscar glory after Tom Cruise's latest film appears to have taken a hit with critics and audiences. Digger is currently sitting at just 52% on Rotten Tomatoes, denting Tom Cruise's chances of an Academy Award nomination. Wicklow-born Andrew is now among the leading contenders for Best Actor for his performance in Elsinore. The film, which also stars Olivia Colman, is due out in November.
15: Would it cheer you up to hear a little bit of gossip? 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
19: Good evening, I'm Eve Conway. Jemison Gibson-Park has returned to training for Leinster. The scrum half missed the first two URC fixtures of the season with a groin injury, but should be available to face Cardiff this weekend. Max Deegan and Harry Byrne require further assessment after they both suffered concussions in Leinster's opening game against the Lions. Leinster are still searching for their first URC win of the season. Limerick hurling manager John Kiley has confirmed that his backroom team will remain in place for the 2027 season. Coach Paul Kinnerk and performance psychologist Caroline Currid will both stay on with the reigning All-Ireland champions. Next season will be Kiley's 11th campaign with Limerick. Northern Ireland can guarantee a first place finish in Group 2 in Nations League B tonight. Michael O'Neill's team only need a draw at home to Georgia. Kickoff is at 7:45 at Windsor Park. And Cork City midfielder Greg Bulger has announced that he will retire at the end of the season. The 38-year-old claimed league titles with Cork City, as well as St Pat's and Shamrock Rovers, during a playing career spanning nearly two decades. He'll hang up his boots following Cork's final home game of the season this Friday against Finn Harps. Daniil Medvedev has been disqualified from the China Open for accidentally hitting a spectator with a ball. Medvedev was trailing Novak Djokovic 7-5, 5-3 when he struck a rebounding ball into the crowd, which hit a fan in the eye. Djokovic will now progress into the final against Alex de Minaur, while Medvedev will lose all points and prize money earned in the event. And finally, Carlos Alcaraz has put a slow start behind him to reach the final of the Japan Open. He lost 16 straight points against Jaume Manor before fighting back to progress in three sets. Alcaraz says he's happy with the character he showed to get the win.
20: Don't know what happened, so it seems like I'm struggling every first set, but the way that I come back every time, I think I'm just really, really happy about it.
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11: Cloudy tonight with outbreaks of rain and drizzle becoming more persistent. Lows of 10 to 13 degrees.
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10: 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After then, the cash machine goes randomly looking for an entry. So get that entry to us before then. 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Oh yeah, what else am I forgetting? The very best of luck. Yeah. Connor Halpin checking in with the tunes. Troy Sivan, some Justin Bieber after Shaggy. 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
1: Party in the park, party in the bush, party under the bridge, party at the restaurant, party at the club, party in the day, party in my house, party on the way to the party.

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What Do You Mean? 98FM, Conor Halpin here. How are we getting on? I'm very well, thank you very much. Sorry, I'm just talking to myself here, am I? Well, I will play you music. If you do want to get in touch, of course, 087-798-9898. That's where you can find me here for the next few hours, playing you 54 Ultra. 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

0: 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Any aspiring musicians, producers, rappers, artists of all kind, stand by because I've got some news for you about Stepping Stone. We'll be telling you about that very shortly in Tunes as well, playing you Lost Frequencies and Liberty X next.
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Drink some margaritas by swinging blue lights. 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Are you with me? Are you with me?

0: 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Are you with me?
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Liberty X, Got to Have Your Love, Dublin's 98 FM. Good evening, Connor Halpin here with you. Hope you're well. And if you're an aspiring singer, producer, a group, and you're looking to break into the music industry, we're bringing you 98 FM's Stepping Stone, which could lead to your big break. 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Miley, Bass Persuades after Flo Rida. I've Got a Good Feeling. It's 98 FM.

She's dropped the Cyrus. She's just Miley now. Bass Persuades right here at Dublin's 98 FM. Hope you're having a good evening. Connor Halpin starting you with the tunes tonight. Classic from Outkast to come. Peggy Goo, Irish Star, Woman. After Alcazar, crying at the discotheque. 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

0: Mariah Carey, Dublin's 98 FM. Connor here with you, bringing you another hour of tunes. I've got Daft Punk, Bucketheads and Baby D. Let Me Be Your Fantasy gets it started.
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6: Good evening, I'm Tina Gates. A 52-year-old Irish prison officer has died following an incident in Madrid. It's understood the incident, which reportedly involved a taxi, happened in the Spanish capital in the early hours of yesterday morning. The Department of Foreign Affairs says it's aware of the case and consular assistance is being provided. Teachers' unions are calling for a meaningful discussion around a new pay deal as they kick off industrial action today. The first phase sees ASDI and INTO members only work their contracted time, meaning they'll withdraw from supervising children or attending meetings outside of school hours. This will then escalate to a full day of strike action on Wednesday, October 14th, alongside other public sector workers. ASDI General Secretary Linda Kelly is hopeful for a solution before it comes to that.
7: I would hope that at some point there will be a meaningful, credible set of proposals on pay for our members, but I do think there is a significant gap between what the government think that is and what our members think that is. And there is clearly a sense, I think, from our members that government is completely out of touch with how they are struggling in from week to week in terms of their pay.
6: A reduction in student fees of €150 has been agreed this evening in last-minute budget talks. Higher Education Minister James Lawless had sought a €250 cut, and for a while today looked as though he'd get nothing. The minister has also secured a €750 reduction in student fees where a family has two or more children in college, while the SUSE maintenance grants are to increase by 4.5%. Appeal court judges in Belfast have reserved judgment in the latest legal challenge over the Drumcree Parades dispute. Barristers for Gervahi Road residents argued the decision to permit the Orange Order march was legally flawed and irrational. The hearing comes 8 days into the standoff. And we could be drinking whiskey aged in space in a few years. Engineers plan to launch a rocket with the Spirit on board in 2028 to see how it's affected. That's it for now. We'll have more in an hour.
8: Look, I'm not going to tell you I found the one in a week. That'd be a lie. I met Dara, and it just clicked. Go dating doesn't promise magic. 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And you can't ask for more than that, can you? Go on, take a chance.
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10: Good evening, I'm Eve Conway. Jemson Gibson-Park has returned to training for Leinster. The scrum half missed the first two URC fixtures of the season with a groin injury, but should be available to face Cardiff this weekend. Max Deegan and Harry Byrne require further assessment after they both suffered concussions in Leinster's opening round game against the Lions. Leinster are still searching for their first URC win of the season. They play Cardiff at the newly redeveloped Laya Arena on Saturday. Coach Paul Kinnock and performance psychologist Caroline Currid will both remain with All-Ireland champions Limerick for the 2027 season. Limerick hurling manager John Kiley has confirmed that his backroom team will remain in place for next year. Kiley also revealed today that no retirements are expected in the off-season. Northern Ireland can guarantee a first-place finish in Group 2 in Nations League B tonight. Michael O'Neill's team only need a draw at home to Georgia. That game has just kicked off in the last few minutes. Cork City midfielder Greg Boulder has announced that he will retire at the end of the season. The 38-year-old claimed league titles with Cork City as well as St Pat's and Shamrock Rovers during a playing career spanning nearly two decades. He'll hang up his boots following Cork's final home game of the season this Friday against Finn Harps. Daniil Medvedev has been disqualified from the China Open for accidentally hitting a spectator with a ball. Medvedev was trailing Novak Djokovic 7-5, 5-3 when he struck a rebounding ball into the crowd, which hit a fan in the eye. Djokovic will now progress into the final against Alex de Minaur, while Medvedev will lose all points and prize money earned from the event. And finally, in darts, Luke Littler has bowed out of the World Youth Championship in the semi-finals. He was aiming to become the first person to hold both the World Championship title and the World Youth title. Littler suffered a shock first-round exit at the World Grand Prix of Darts last week, where he was defending champion. To hear live commentary of the League of Ireland every Friday, download the Go Loud app now.
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11: A mostly cloudy evening with some patchy light rain, drizzle or mist, and overnight lows of 8 to 12 degrees.
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0: This Friday afternoon, after three, we are looking for our latest winner of 98FM's Cash Machine. 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

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Get that entry across to us by no later than 3 o'clock this Friday afternoon. We did roll it over. 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And as always, wishing you the best of luck. Yeah. Connor Halpin here, bringing you the tunes Bucketheads, Daft Punk, Get Lucky, after Baby D, Let Me Be Your Fantasy.

0: 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Connor Halpin here, bringing you tunes from Ray, Major Lazer, and Lady Gaga. Abracadabra on the way.
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2: 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Who is he on air on the Stanios Reggie? We're crying on air on the Tiny Tempo. It's us doing Dalg and A Reggie. August Dubrache Ladini, Dane Scott Rave, Marhamplet Fred again, August Belters only. August Nish to air on Nua again. Heaven or Hell, the Tiny Tempo. Oh, gang, gang.

Just in time for spooky season, Lady Gaga, Abracadabra, right here at Dublin's 98 FM. Very shortly, going to be telling you about Wild Lights at Dublin Zoo and our very special listeners event that's happening the day before it all opens next month. So I'll give you the details on that, along with tunes from Gwen Stefani and Major Lazer after Rain. Out.

Shakira, Burner Boy, Die Die, Dublin's 98 FM. Conor Halpin here with you on the station, bringing you exclusive access to Wild Lights the day before it all gets started. 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

Big Love. Dublin's 98 FM, the home of the Big Breakfast with Rebecca and Brendan. They're back with us again tomorrow morning, waking up bright and early with Dublin's best music mix from 7. A chance to win some amazing prizes with Matchy Matchy after 8. And we're still looking to give away that €500 flight voucher if you can tell us who's laughing.

0: Regard, right at Dublin's 98 FM. Connor bringing you the tunes. Another hour locked in and ready to go, playing you Dr. Alban and Calvin Harris with Ellie Goulding.
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Elton John, Britney Spears, Hold Me Closer, Dublin's 98 FM, where we are gearing up to bring back the biggest over 30s night, Club 98. 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

0: She had an absolute banger last year with the Blessed Madonna. Clementine Douglas out on her own with Trust right now here at Dublin's 98FM. Connor Halpin playing you tunes from Jason Derulo, giving you details on how you could make it in the music industry. And a classic from Entrance on the way.
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0: 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The best of luck with that one. Connor Halpin here bringing you tunes from Black Eyed Peas just ahead as well. Becky Hill, Blue, Eiffel 65 after Bob Sinclair. 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

To be fair to that one, it has sort of featured in the sort of top dance tracks of the last 20 years. Black Eyed Peas, I Got a Feeling. And from that one to one of the all-time ever greatest dance tracks of all time, it's Eiffel 65 Blue on 98.

0: You'd actually forget, having not heard it in so long, how timeless and amazing and brilliant that is. Eiffel 65, Blue Dabba Dee, here at Dublin's 98 FM. That is my last track of the night. I will be back on the radio with you again Saturday morning, bringing you the best bits of 98 FM's Big Breakfast with Rebecca and Brendan from 10. Of course, you can join them tomorrow morning here from 7 a.m. But do stand by Catherine McKeown in 2 whole hours of hits. She's on the way playing you some Lauryn Hill, ATB, Topic A7S and BB Rexha. Have a great night.
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10: 98. Good evening, I'm Tina Gates. The point at which people pay the higher rate of income tax is to rise by €2,500 in tomorrow's budget. Sources say discussions this evening landed on a tax package that will benefit some people to the tune of €700 or €800 a year. The amount available to first-time buyers through the Help to Buy scheme is also set to increase by €5,000 to €35,000, while ministers confirmed they'll lift the carbon tax on kerosene to ease the burden on families who use oil to heat their homes. Speaking outside government buildings earlier this evening, Taoiseach and Finance Minister Simon Harris said the context to tomorrow's budget needs to be remembered.
11: This country is in a good economic place. There does need to be some sense of context to that discussion, because when I go to European meetings and look at colleagues around the table, they're delivering budgets that are often having to cut public spending or look at how you increase taxation. We should never forget we didn't get here by accident. We got here because of a hugely amount of hard work by the Irish people.
10: Garthy are appealing for witnesses after a teenage boy was pushed into a bin, which was then pushed onto the tracks at Harmanstown Dart Station in Dublin. It happened at around 8 o'clock last night during an incident of public disorder. The boy was treated for injuries at the scene. Dublin City Councillors are calling for urgent government action on the regulation and safety of rickshaws operating in the capital. The move follows the death of a woman who suffered catastrophic injuries in a collision involving a rickshaw on Northwall Quay last month. Teachers' unions are calling for a meaningful discussion around a new pay deal as they kicked off industrial action today. That action will escalate to a full day of strike action on Wednesday, October 14th. And Michael Flatley has announced the death of his wife, Niamh O'Brien, at the age of 52. The former dancer who performed in Riverdance and Lord of the Dance had been unwell in recent weeks. In a statement, he described his wife of 20 years as his best friend and the most loving mother, wife and person. That's it for now. We'll have more in an hour.
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15: Good evening, I'm Eve Conway. Aidan Forker has announced his retirement from intercounty football. He captained Armagh to the All-Ireland title in 2024. On his Instagram this evening, he said that he's left the jersey and Armagh football in a better place. Coach Paul Kinnock and performance psychologist Caroline Currid will both remain with All-Ireland hurling champions Limerick for the 2027 season. Limerick hurling manager John Kiley has confirmed that his backroom team will remain in place for next season. Kiley also revealed today that no retirements are expected in the off-season. Northern Ireland came close several times, but it was goalless between them and Georgia at full-time this evening. Michael O'Neill's team have guaranteed a first-place finish in their group in Nations League B tonight with this draw. They had 8 points and finished ahead of Hungary in their group. Connacht scrum half Keelan Blade has said that he wants a challenge for silverware this season. This will be his 14th season playing for Connacht, and he has one major honour with the province, the Pro 12 title in 2016. Blade believes that his team are building toward their goals.
16: Look, I'd love to win something again. I suppose the URC, I feel like we're building to go to win that. And we definitely want to play a part in the European competition as well. But look, if my career ended and I didn't win something else, so be it. But with 2 more years left, at least I would love to win something.
15: Daniil Medvedev has been disqualified from the China Open for accidentally hitting a spectator with a ball. Medvedev was trailing Novak Djokovic 7-5, 5-3 when he struck a rebounding ball into the crowd, which hit a fan in the eye. Djokovic will now progress into the final against Alex de Minaur, while Medvedev will lose all points and prize money earned from the event. Djokovic was similarly disqualified for an incident at the 2020 US Open. To hear live commentary of the League of Ireland every Friday, download the Go Loud app now.
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10: A mostly cloudy evening with some patchy light rain, drizzle or mist, and overnight lows of 8 to 12 degrees.
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17: Hello, how's it going? 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Good luck to you. Yeah. Right, I promise tunes. Let's get into them. We're kicking off this hour with ATV and Topic. Let's go.

is all we need. One love really is all we need. That is a Blue on Dublin's 98 FM. Catherine here with you this Monday night. Hope your week's off to a good start. Mondays are always a bit rough, aren't they? But anyway, look, we made it through the first day. So let's keep it rolling now with class tunes to get you through the rest of the week. Silver Bump on the way. But right now, this is Lauryn Hill.

0: tune that's not getting old for me anytime soon. Absolutely love it. Silver Bumpa with On Tonight on Dublin's 98 FM. Come here. Our over 30s night is back. Yeah, Club 98 returns to Bewley's Grafton Street this Halloween night. What a way to spend Halloween. Honestly, October 31st, we will be there. 98 FM's Andy Preston will be on the decks. Tommy Sachs will be keeping the party hopping. 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

0: Moped store, what's uppers? 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

0: Alan Shack, so good to me on Dublin's 98 FM. I hope your Monday evening is going well and that your week is off to a good start. If it's been a bit of a rough day, listen, I've got you sorted with the best tunes for your night, setting you up nicely. I've got some TLC on the way, Culture 2 and Snoop Dogg and JT up the sleeve. Listen, I'm spoiling you. We got to get through this week somehow.
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We've got robot vacuums, concert vouchers, Stanley Cups, chicken fillet rolls for a whole year to be won. Get on that tomorrow morning after 8 a.m. with the Big Breakfast beauties, Rebecca and Brendan. We need another winner. Just match three words with either of them and that's it. Bob's your uncle, Fanny's your aunt. Listen on the Go Loud app too. I've got some Raven Lanay coming right up, but first, Prosper and Cleaning.

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0: Drake, Wizkid and Kyla with One Dance on Dublin's 98 FM. Plenty more tunes to dance to after the news at 11. I'll have some original kicking things off. Oh, it's going to be good. Plus, Jazzy, the Queen of Ireland, who's playing Three Arena this month, finally. Can't wait. She's in the mix too. Keep it right here.
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14: Good evening, I'm Tina Gates. The finer details of Budget 2027 have been coming together throughout the evening as ministers met at government buildings. Income tax cuts are expected to be slightly higher than expected, alongside social welfare increases. Our political correspondent Sean Defoe has the very latest.
15: Ministers have agreed a rise of €2,500 to the point at which people pay the higher rate of income tax, bringing it to €46,500. Combined with changes to tax credits, sources said it could be worth €700 to €800 a year for some people. The money first-time buyers can claim back through tax for the Help to Buy scheme will be increased by €5,000 to €35,000. That comes instead of changes to stamp duty. There will be a support scheme for small rural pubs, likely done through a tax rebate, while there has been confusion over whether a culture card for 16-year-olds has made it in. Some sources confused, but insisting it will be developed.
14: With just hours to go until the budget's formally announced, Jessica Woodlock's been looking at how the expected €8.5 billion might inform the government's tax and spending strategy for the year ahead.
16: This year's budget comes at a time of economic prosperity, yet considerable uncertainty. PwC's head of tax, Pádraig Burke, says a balancing act will be required.
17: We're actually in very good state. High employment, high investment, and the tax take at record highs. Against that, obviously, we have the economic drawbacks that are there from the energy crisis, which is causing cost of living crisis as well.
16: Changes to income tax bans, a temporary package of energy supports, and movement on home heating oil are all but announced. However, social protection areas, including changes to the social welfare rate and a cost of disability payment, are more uncertain. Michelle Murphy from Social Justice Ireland is urging the government to help struggling households.
18: Looking at extending the fuel allowance, obviously, maybe extending the threshold for the working family payment.
16: The final details of Budget 2027 will be announced in the Dáil Chamber tomorrow.
14: And that's your news for now.
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3: Good evening, I'm Eve Conway. Aidan Forker has announced his retirement from intercounty football. He captained Armagh to the All-Ireland title in 2024. On his Instagram this evening, he said that he's left the jersey and Armagh football in a better place. Coach Paul Kinnock and performance psychologist Caroline Currid will both remain with All-Ireland hurling champions Limerick for the 2027 season. Limerick hurling manager John Kiley has confirmed that his backroom team will remain in place for next season. Kiley also revealed today that no retirements are expected in the off-season. Northern Ireland came close several times, but it was goalless between them and Georgia at full-time this evening. Michael O'Neill's team have guaranteed a first-place finish in their group in Nations League B tonight with this draw. They had 8 points and finished ahead of Hungary in their group. Connacht scrum half Keelan Blade has said that he wants a challenge for silverware this season. This will be his 14th season playing for Connacht, and he has one major honour with the province, the Pro 12 title in 2016. Blade believes that his team are building toward their goals.
21: Lucas, I'd love to win something again. I suppose the URC, I feel like we're building to go to win that. And we definitely want to play a part in the European competition as well. But look, at it, if my career ended and I didn't win something else, so be it. But with two more years left, at least I would love to win something.
3: Daniil Medvedev has been disqualified from the China Open for accidentally hitting a spectator with a ball. Medvedev was trailing Novak Djokovic 7-5, 5-3 when he struck a rebounding ball into the crowd, which hit a fan in the eye. Djokovic will now progress into the final against Alex de Minaur, while Medvedev will lose all points and prize money earned from the event. Djokovic was similarly disqualified for an incident at the 2020 US Open. To hear live commentary of the League of Ireland every Friday, download the Go Loud app now.
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14: A mostly cloudy evening with some patchy light rain, drizzle or mist, and overnight lows of 8 to 12 degrees.
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0: Right, let me cut straight to the chase this Monday night. Do you fancy winning €312,000 on Friday? 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History will be made this week on 98FM's Cash Machine. 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And the very best of luck to you. Yeah! Right, getting into the tunes now. Let's get going this hour with some original.

Jazzy, my people on Dublin's 98 FM, and we're finally in her month. Her album is out October 23rd, and she's playing her first headliner gig at the Three Arena on October 24th. It is going to be a night of celebration for the Queen of Ireland. Cannot wait. Still some tickets left. If you want to get in on that, I'd be quick because it's definitely going to be a sellout. On the way, I've got some Miley for you, but right now, shall we head to Havana? Sure, why not? Of a Monday night. Camila Cabello, let's go.

0: Miley with Bass Persuades on Dublin's 98 FM for your Monday night. It's Catherine here with you. How's things? Come here, I'm after getting a few texts in. Carol in Crumlin said she's on the way home from the Pussycat Dolls. Unbelievable gig. The girls were phenomenal. Banger after banger. I can well believe it, Carol. Thanks a million for the message. I'm sure you're not alone on the way home after that gig. Absolutely buzzing. Have a class rest of night, because I feel like after a gig like that you kind of want the party to continue, even though it's only a Monday night. Sure, look, just imagine it's a Friday night. How about that? Don't tell work I told you that tomorrow. On the way, some Room 5, and I've got some Another in 54 Ultra coming up very soon after. Keep it right here on Dublin's 98 FM.
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0: Another M54 Ultra talk to you on Dublin's 98 FM. Catherine here with you this Monday night. Hope your week is off to a great start. If not, I've got the tunes to make sure that tomorrow is a better day, you know, leading us in nicely into the new day. I've got some Fat Joe and Ashanti coming up, some Hugal too. We'll imagine we're in Jamaica for that one. And I've got Naughty Boy and Sam Smith up the sleeve too. Sure, look, I'm spoiling you. It's the start of the week. It's October. The mornings are dark. The nights are dark. It's only right that I spoil you. Keep it here on Dublin's 98 FM for the best soundtrack to your night.
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3: Or hula tí on air on the Stainios Reggie. Or croic sé on air on Latini Tempo. It's us doing dog and a Reggie. August dubber sé Ladini Dane Scott Reeve. Mar hamplet Fred again. August Belters only. August nish to air on new again. Heaven or hell, Latini Tempo. Oh, gang, gang.

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0: Rebecca and Brendan.
1: Is there something out in the cinema that you're dying to go and see? Because if there is, we'd love to give you some IMC cinema passes off to the movies on us. If you share your little win with us in a WhatsApp voice note, whatever a little win means to you, we would love to hear it. Perhaps your little win is that you caught up with some friends you haven't seen for ages at the weekend. Maybe your little win is that you stuck the feet up and you didn't leave the house all weekend.
2: Money.
1: Maybe your little win is that you're going to see Pussycat Dolls tonight. Maybe you were off to see Matilda at the Bord Gáis, or perhaps your little win is like Paddy's.
3: Morning, guys. Little Friday win. Got a promotion in work and officially starting today. Happy Friday.
4: Paddy, I hope your first day went well on Friday.
1: And we were saying on Friday, a great day of the week to start a new job.
4: Yeah, absolutely.
1: Yeah, love it. Send us a WhatsApp voice note with your little win, 0877 98 98 98. Rep, what is your little win?
4: My little win is I actually went to the cinema yesterday.
1: Oh, did you?
4: I love going to the cinema on a Sunday.
1: Yeah, same.
4: I went to go and see Verity, which is the movie that's based on Colleen Hoover's book, and it stars Anne Hathaway and Dakota Johnson.
1: Yeah.
4: And Josh Hartnett, who I was pleasantly surprised to see on screen. I haven't seen him in the movies for a while.
1: Very long time.
4: Fantastic actor. I haven't actually read this book. I've read her other ones, do you know, the It Starts With Us. So I didn't know what to expect whatsoever. And it was twisty-turny.
1: Yeah.
4: I thoroughly enjoyed it, but I wouldn't say it'd be winning any Oscars.
1: Right.
4: Do you know?
1: I understand.
4: But
1: what
4: it was exactly what I thought, yeah. Do you know? And I thoroughly enjoyed it.
1: I've read it. I'm escapism. Dying to see if it looks like what it looks like in my head.
4: Yeah, okay.
1: I mean?
4: Yeah, yeah, yeah. So I really enjoyed that now, and I love getting the snacks in the cinema. Mm, I love going during the day and you come out then and you can go home and watch something else.
1: Did you get any liquid cheese?
4: No, they actually didn't have any liquid cheese yesterday. No, I just did the popcorn.
1: Lovely.
4: Put the buttons in the popcorn.
1: Mm-hmm. Yeah, nice.
4: So that's my little win. What is yours?
1: My little win is that yesterday morning we went to my local supermarché and there was the most gorgeous black cat at the front door of the supermarket.
4: I love that little black cat.
1: Welcoming everyone. Like, and he was sitting at the door, at the double doors, meowing at everyone.
4: He's friendly.
1: He just chats away to everyone.
4: Such a gorgeous cat.
1: I was unsure if maybe his owner was inside the shop.
4: I've met him loads of times there.
1: I couldn't believe it. I'd never seen him there before.
4: He must live in one of the houses. I love that we're assuming it's he.
1: Yes.
4: He must live in one of the houses nearby.
1: Yeah, he's very well fed.
4: Very, and very glossy.
1: Yeah.
4: Yeah, stop you in your tracks. You go, that cat is just stunning.
1: So he just perked up by morning yesterday morning. That's my little win. I met a cat outside the supermarket.
4: Gorgeous cat. Well, I was off in the cinema and Brendan was petting a cat. What is your little win? We would love to hear from you on 0877 98 98 98. Send us a WhatsApp voice note, give us a bit of gossip, and you'll be heading to the cinema.
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0: Good morning to Tina in Glasnevin, who says, my little win is that my two kids spent last night at their grandparents, so I'm having a lovely quiet start to the day.
1: How lovely.
0: Tina, that's
1: on
0: fab.
1: Monday.
0: Yeah. And Shane is in Balbriggan. Shane says, my little win is I somehow spent 50 euro at the supermarket yesterday, so I could use my tenner off voucher.
1: Oh,
0: well done, Shane.
1: Love a voucher. Yeah. Takes the sting out, doesn't
0: it?
1: Does. Good morning to Julie, who's in Rathcoole. Julie, you're on 98FM. How are you?
2: I am good.
0: Julie, tell us, what is your little win this morning?
2: Well, me from yesterday made the lunches, so I'm nearly out the door now.
0: Past Julie is amazing.
1: Julie, well done now. Tell us what's on the menu.
2: Look after me. Oh, nothing great. Well, the girls have school lunches. They get hot lunches now in the school. You only have to ram a snack and a bit of fruit in the lunch. So that's even easier to do the night before. So you have to make my granola now and I'm out the door.
1: Nice one. And do you have the yogurt with the granola or what's the crack?
2: I do.
1: Yeah.
2: Oh, yeah, the little ones, you know, the
1: nice
2: big pot. Lovely.
1: Lovely.
0: Oh, that's great, Julie. The lunch is done. Yeah, we didn't, in our school, we didn't get, there was no like school meals or anything. There was a canteen.
2: No, they only brought it in.
0: Is it only a new thing? Yeah.
2: Yeah.
1: Yeah, I'd say it's made your life much easier, Julie. And tell us now, so did you say you're off to do the school run and then are you going to work?
2: Yeah.
0: Fab. How are you feeling about that now of a Monday morning, Julie?
2: Yeah. It's okay.
0: Julie's just like, yeah.
1: Julie is all of us. Yeah. Julie, thank you for sharing your little win. You're very organised and you're very lovely.
2: All right.
1: Have a great week.
0: Cheers, Julie. Bye. I feel like Julie's very representative of the Dublin population this morning.
1: Yes. Fiona's been on with a little win.
3: Hi, Rebecca and Brendan. My little win this morning is that after 2 years of no holidays, I'm finally going to Tenerife tomorrow. Can't wait for it. Love the show.
1: Oh my gosh, Fiona,
0: deadly
1: good for you.
0: Fiona, so deserved.
1: Have an absolute ball. Yeah. Here's Damo.
4: My little win this morning, lads, is my granddaughter, Kelly J, did a bit of baking yesterday for school today. So as a result of that, I have a little sneaky Kinder Bueno slice to fall off my coffee. Have a good one.
1: Oh, Kinder Bueno slice.
0: Tasty stuff.
1: Delicious. Good morning to Pam.
5: My little win is, I was just driving down the road and I see my neighbour and I give him a lift down to the loo so he can get to work without walking that big long road. So he got a little win, but I got a little win as well because I helped him.
0: Pam, that's lovely, Pam.
1: That's your good deed done for the week. And Paddy is in Clondalkin.
6: Morning, guys. 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
1: Glad to hear, Paddy. 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Guys, thank you so much for sharing your little wins.
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0: Lovely.
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1: Ooh.
8: Win all these prizes right now on Matchy Matchy.
1: Lovely.
0: Love it. Salt and pepper shakers.
1: Yeah, very glamorous. Mm. Good morning to Ryan in Tala, who's playing Matchy Matchy. Ryan, happy Monday. How are you?
9: Happy Monday. How are you getting on? Good. How are you?
0: All good, thanks, Ryan. Are the kids with you this morning?
9: Yeah, indeed. We have Ollie in here. Ollie might play along with me.
0: Oh, brilliant stuff. Ollie and who's the other?
9: Rian.
0: Good morning to Ollie and Rian. I believe you had a lot of fun at the weekend together. What did you do?
9: Yeah, we went out to explore them there in Sandyford.
1: Yes.
9: So the first time out there was very good. Ollie really enjoyed it. Now, Rian's only 3 months, so
0: yeah.
9: He wouldn't
10: He was asleep the whole time.
1: But you could go again when he gets a bit older, Ryan.
10: Yeah, definitely. Yeah, I will definitely be back. Yeah, it's very good.
1: We have been playing this edition of Matchy Matchy for over 100 days. There are so many prizes. Have you been practicing when you listen along?
10: Oh, yeah. Me and Ollie always play along in the car and we're going to crash. We get 2 out of 3, go a few times.
0: Okay.
10: It's been a while since we got 3 out of 3, so let's hope today is the day.
0: Well, fingers crossed today is the day, Ryan. Who would you like to play Matchy Matchy with this morning?
10: Rebecca, please.
1: Rebecca, oh, thank you so much.

0: down.
1: And Ryan, is Chloe with you this morning as well?
2: She is indeed, yeah. She's going to help me.
1: Is it Chloe's going to help as well? Okay, great. The family affair this morning. Right, yeah. Your first word in Matchy Matchy is trip.
2: Trip. Oh. Trip. Trip up.
1: Trip up. Your second word is spice.
2: Spice, did you say? Sorry?
1: Spice. S-P-I-C-E. Spice.
2: Sorry, can you spell that again? Sorry.
1: Yeah. S-P-I-C-E. Spice.
2: Oh, spice. Sorry, spice.
1: Yeah, all right.
2: Rack. Spice rack.
1: Spice rack. And your third word is Jamie.
2: Jamie. Oh. Jamie Oliver. Chloe.
1: Jamie Oliver.
2: Jamie
1: the
2: Oliver.
1: The Naked Chef. Okay, you're saying trip up, spice rack, and Jamie Oliver. Are we locking them in?
2: Yeah, let's lock them in.
1: Job done. And we're getting Rebecca back into the studio from the soundproof booth. Hello.
3: Hello.
1: How was that little visit this morning?
3: The Halloween decorations are
1: up. Oh, they're out. They're out. Okay, let's get you a matchy-matchy with the guys in Tally. Your first word is trip.
3: Trip advisor.
1: Your second word is spice.
3: Oh, gosh, now two options that are very close to my heart. Ooh, I'm going to say spice bag.
1: And your third word is Jamie.
3: Jamie. Jamie. Okay. The person I'm thinking of, I'm trying to think, what would Ryan and Tala say? I'm going to go with the first person that came to my head, and that is Jamie Redknapp. I'm sorry.
1: Have you got a matchy matchy with Ryan in Tala this morning? Not this morning,
3: Ryan,
1: guys.
3: I'm terribly sorry.
1: All great answers. No matches this morning. Spice bag. I know, Ryan. The guys went with trip up.
3: Yeah.
1: Spice rack.
3: Oh yeah.
1: And Jamie Oliver.
3: Jamie Oliver,
1: brilliant
3: choice.
1: Yeah. Ryan, thank you so much for listening along and for playing today. We're going to send you a 90 FM goodie bag.
2: That's great. Thanks
1: very
2: much.
1: Cheers, Ryan. Have a great day.
3: I was having an existential crisis. I was like, if it's Jamie Lee Curtis, if it's only one word after, I was like, what are the rules?
1: Oh, yeah, I don't know.
3: I mean, Lee Curtis is a double barrel thing.
1: Yeah, exactly.
3: That would count.
1: Jamie Tart popped into my head, but that's only because I'm watching Ted Lasso.
3: Jamie Tart.
1: Maybe you matched all three with Red this morning. If you did, no, they were really good answers. Mm. We'd love to have you play Matchy Matchy. There is a long list of prizes that we are dying to give away.
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3: I can't believe that we're into week two of Celebrity Traitors.
1: It's so good.
3: Absolutely amazing so far. And I'm loving that it's only two episodes a week as well.
1: Yeah, it's brilliant.
3: 8 p.m. start time, tick, tick, tick.
1: Yeah, ding, ding.
3: Saw a post doing the rounds over the weekend showing some of the surprising links between some of the contestants.
1: Oh, yeah.
3: And I'm wondering now, will this put some players at an advantage or a disadvantage, depending on how things go?
1: Yeah.
3: So we know that Rob Beckett and Ramesh Ranganathan, they're really good friends.
1: Yeah.
3: I mean, they have a travel series together.
1: Oh, do they?
3: Oh, yeah. And they've previously been on, you know, Mock the Week, yada, yada. So they're really good pals. Now, Ramesh admitted, though, that their friendship won't necessarily mean that he can trust Rob during the game.
1: Right.
3: So he has said that already.
1: But that's the aim of the game, yeah.
3: I know. Can you imagine if you and me were on the trade?
1: I know.
3: You said, oh, that won't affect things. Ramesh and Julie are also connected.
1: Okay, how?
3: So he hosts The Weakest Link.
1: Yeah.
3: And Julie is the voice narrator of the show.
1: Is she?
3: Yeah.
1: Hayley from Coronation Street is the voice of The Weakest Link.
3: I didn't know that.
1: Neither did I.
3: Joe Lycett and James Acaster are good friends. Like all the comedians together. Quite a few.
1: There's a lot of them, yeah.
3: They previously joked that people often actually confuse them.
1: Oh, really?
3: With each other, yeah. Okay. They work together on a travel show as well, Travel Man.
1: Not everyone has a travel show.
3: Joe is also very good friends with Joanne McNally.
1: Yeah.
3: Described her as one of his favourite people in the world.
1: Ah, that's lovely.
3: Now, James, who is now a traitor, has said that the comedians are his biggest threat because they know he doesn't change his mind easily.
1: Mm-hmm.
3: So if all of a sudden now he goes for Richard or doesn't go for Richard, I should say, you
1: that
3: know, they
1: poor
3: might.
1: Guy, now, he was on Friday night's episode. He's like, oh, you know, I don't want to tell any lies, so I'm just hoping other people do the time. I'm like, no, you have to play the game. Come on.
3: God love me, Def. He doesn't
1: He's not able
3: later.
1: For it.
3: Maya Jama's previously met a lot of people.
1: Right.
3: I mean, she does be hosting loads of shows. She presented an award at the Brit Awards this year with James Blunt.
1: Oh, very, very good. They've picked the cast so well.
3: They have. Richard E. Grant and Jerry Hall are neighbours.
1: Hilarious.
3: They've known each other for over 30 years.
1: Gas.
3: Yeah, so they know each other. And the Last of Us star, Bella Ramsey and Sebastian Croft, they both were in Game of Thrones and they are good friends.
1: Oh, wow, they're all very well connected then to each other.
3: Yeah, that was mentioned in Friday night's episode. Poor Amal was the first contestant murdered. James Acaster is now a traitor, something he definitely doesn't want to do.
1: No, he doesn't want it at all, no.
3: And it was really random, but the episode ended at such a strange point.
1: Didn't it?
3: So weird.
1: I thought that the TV had skipped.
3: I know, same.
1: I was like, is that the end?
3: I said, did this
1: not record
3: properly?
1: Do you know what? They're really good players. They're having so much fun and they're all being as logical as you can be, making their arguments around the round table. Like, I just thought everyone was putting forward really good cases.
3: They have it. I suppose this is the thing. When someone actually comes out and says, I am a traitor, I suppose you're probably going to have to really see that thread through.
1: I didn't think, and I mean, we don't know yet, but I didn't think they were going to be as on him as they were.
3: No, true. So the episode ended on a cliffhanger. So we don't know who's voted for who at the round table, but it's not looking good for Richard E. Grant.
1: It's not, no.
3: And I think that they had ended it there because Richard E. Grant is so popular and loved that I think they might have wanted him in for a third episode.
1: That's my theory, Brendan.
3: That's my working theory at the moment.
1: So good.
3: So we're going to find out who is the first player to be banished this Thursday when Celebrity Traitors continues, and also who they might potentially recruit next.
1: Yeah,
3: and merger as well between Hannah and Jerry. Ooh.
1: I know.
3: Who would you get rid of between Hannah and Jerry?
1: Well, if I was a traitor, I'd get rid of Hannah because she's, you know, just too onto them.
3: Yeah.
1: But to be fair, I think Jerry would... I think Hannah wants to stay more than Jerry does.
3: Yeah, I would keep Hannah in and then throw her under the bus.
1: Oh.
3: Oh, gosh, that's very traitorous of me.
1: Crafty.
3: Maybe you were right not to trust me after all.
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3: Now, Brendan, you've got a strange story on the way about graffiti.
1: Yeah, silly graffiti. It's on the way. First, though, I'd like to start the week off with some positive news and, I guess, give us all a bit of hope that we too one day might do the same thing. Somebody who bought a painting from the family of somebody who died, they were kind of selling off their wares, right? They've sold it on for an absolute fortune.
3: Really? What, in the Antiques Roadshow?
1: Very Antiques Roadshow. So the painting is by a Chicago artist named Gertrude Abercrombie, and it was bought...
3: In relation to Fitch.
1: It was bought for just $30 this summer, right?
3: Yeah.
1: So the painting is called Alderman Merriam's Shells, and it was painted all the way back in 1951.
3: Okay.
1: It's believed that it was gifted to a doctor in exchange for a medical procedure.
3: I suppose. Listen.
1: Yeah. If I paint you this, will you fix that? Thanks very much. So it was thought to be lost for years.
3: Yeah.
1: Until a treasure hunter found it for sale in July, just gone.
3: Right.
1: Now that treasure hunter struck gold.
3: Really and true?
1: Yes. Because while they paid $30 for it, and I'm unsure if they knew exactly what it was. If they're a treasure hunter, I'm sure they did. So they paid $30 for it. It sold at auction the other day for $1.3 million.
3: What?
1: $1.3 million.
3: I thought you were about to say maybe 20 grand, which is a huge amount of money as well.
1: $1.3 million.
3: Shiver me timbers.
1: I'd be sitting around my house at the moment looking to go, can I put that in vintage? Can I put that? Do you know what I mean?
3: Yeah.
1: Imagine. finally this morning.
3: I must go on to your vintage.
1: It's dire.
3: I am dying to see Brendan selling his wares.
1: No.
3: You're doing great on vintage.
1: I think you are, Brendan. No.
3: You got those lovely runners.
1: Oh yeah, I'm doing great at buying things.
3: Yeah.
1: I'm not doing great at selling anything. Anyway, moving on.
3: What's he going to put up this week?
1: People living in a small town near Newcastle are trying to figure out who's plastering the place in outrageous graffiti.
3: Why, aye?
1: The most bonkers claims about celebrities have been appearing on walls and underpasses.
3: Salacious gossip.
1: Salacious gossip. This is so, so silly, right? So these are appearing in underpasses and on walls in a place called West Denton.
3: Underpass, that's very line of duty,
1: isn't it? It's very line of duty, yeah. So over the last week or so, you may have seen some of these online. I don't know if they've popped up for you. They're totally ridiculous.
3: Mm.
1: So, one of the claims. Stacey Solomon gives Joe a sticker for helping with the dishes.
3: Stop.
1: Lorraine Kelly is barred from Wetherspoons for stealing cutlery. These are all a joke, obviously.
3: Yeah.
1: Rita Ora has a Little Plus app. Guys, I have the Little Plus app. I think it's
3: great. Yeah, yeah, no, you're a huge fan, yeah.
1: Amanda Holden will only drink Mellow Birds, right? Annie Lennox is a really, Mellow Birds is like the worst instant coffee you've ever had.
3: Yeah,
1: it's
3: wasn't
1: a real
3: sure
1: early
3: when you said that
1: 90s
3: that was.
1: Thing.
3: Okay.
1: Annie Lennox gets boiled eggs in her meal deal.
3: What?
1: Jade Thirlwall buys makeup from Poundland.
3: This is so random.
1: It's so random. Jesse Nelson lives above a cash converter. So this is scrawled. All these things are scrawled in graffiti on walls all over this place. And I'll finish with this one. Ross Kemp dabs Sephora behind his ears.
3: What?
1: What are you talking about?
3: Like,
1: is
3: that stuff that you put in your sink
1: you clean,
3: that Mrs.
1: Hinch
3: uses?
1: Is all over it, yeah.
3: Yeah, and it makes your house smell really, really nice. And you put the boiling water on top of it to make the smell go even further.
1: It's lovely.
3: I need a bit of that.
1: And people on social media have been speculating about who could be behind the graffiti.
3: Yeah, because when you first started mentioning certain celebrities, I thought, was it a bit of a, you know, I don't know, was it some
1: guerrilla marketing?
3: Yeah, was this for something they're all doing together?
1: I don't think so. I suspect, judging by the jokes they're making and the people they've picked and the references, it's a millennial gay.
3: Yeah.
1: That's
3: okay.
1: What I'm thinking.
3: Right, so but it's not actually for an event, it's just some prankster.
1: I think it's just somebody taking
3: someone
1: the mic.
3: Born
1: In
3: the millennial era.
1: I think so.
3: Which we found out earlier on when we were chatting to Katie. 1997 is the cutoff point.
1: The cutoff.
3: Yeah, yeah, Gen Z starts after that.
1: The local council says it's aware of the graffiti and will take immediate action to ensure it's removed as quickly as possible.
3: Hilarious.
1: That is Brendan's bit.
3: Brendan O'Loughlin has a Little Plus app.
1: I do. And I'm
3: someone
1: proud.
3: Stick that in a wall somewhere.
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2: Erneoig, vi era morig femi an vlein shul le nobel. 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